0: Prime Minister, UEFA and the Football Supporters Association have all come out strongly against FIFA's plans to sell off its competitions. It wants to seek private investment for events like the World Cup. And Waitrose says sales of winter comfort foods have surged despite the heatwave. It says purchases of cottage pies have more than doubled. That's the latest. I'm Faye Rowlands.
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0: get ready. Because the Leitrim 30-Year Anniversary Festival 2026 is coming to the Leitrim Fontenoy's GAA grounds from Friday the 31st of July through Sunday the 2nd of August. It's three massive nights of country music and crack. 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
1: I guess I'm a dreamer.
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1: From the Sky News Centre at 2, the Prime Minister has invited the leaders of the Conservative and Liberal Democrats to meet later to discuss reforms to social care in England. Andy Burnham will visit a care home where he's expected to say previous governments have failed to tackle the issue. Speaking on Monday, the PM called for everyone to come together.
2: On this issue, no party is in a position where they've got the high ground. We've all failed on this issue over decades. We've all got to work hard to try and find a solution.
1: Kemi Badenoch unable to attend and will send the Shadow Health Secretary in her place, while Sir Ed Davey will join over Zoom. Four women who were given the wrong ashes for their unborn babies by a fraudulent funeral director in Hull have told a court how he exploited them at their lowest moments. Robert Bush has admitted 67 offences. Jasmine Beverley's stillborn baby Sonny was found in a paper bag on the floor of his funeral home. Speaking in April, she said it was heartbreaking finding out she had the wrong ashes.
3: I made sure I polished every day, and it was a difficult part to hear that that was not who I thought it was.
1: The US military says the IRGC have launched multiple ballistic missiles from Iran on US forces based in the Middle East. US Central Command says all of these were successfully intercepted. Searches continue for survivors after an earthquake struck southern Japan, causing a shopping centre to collapse. The 6.8 magnitude quake hit Kumamoto on Kyushu Island. The Football Supporters Association says FIFA's proposal to set up a private company to run competitions like the World Cup is a new low. Among the potential investors is a hedge fund linked to Donald Trump's family. And England's Amy Hunt just missed out on gold in the 100 metres final at the Commonwealth Games in Glasgow. She finished behind New Zealand's Zoe Hobbs. That's the latest. I'm Faye Rowlands.
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0: Get ready, because the Leitrim 30-Year Anniversary Festival 2026 is coming to the Leitrim Fontenoy's GAA grounds from Friday the 31st of July through Sunday the 2nd of August. It's three massive nights of country music and crack. See the Tumbling Paddies on Friday night.
1: I guess I'm a dreamer.
0: Saturday night, it's Derek Ryan. 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

0: Broadcasting from the tippy top of the Flower Mound, deep in the heart of Northern Ireland, this is Wild Country, part of the iMedia Broadcasting Group. 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
1: From the Sky News Centre at 3, the Prime Minister says he's looking to fix England's social care system by finding common ground across party lines. Andy Burnham will visit a care home later and has invited the Conservative and Liberal Democrat leaders to discuss urgent reforms. Jane Townsend, head of the Home Care Association, shares her hopes.
2: All of us to have a choice of quality support when we need it. At the moment, there are large amounts of people who have got unmet need. In order to have a choice, we've got to have decent quality. So we need the services assessed.
1: Kemi Badenoch will send the Shadow Health Secretary in her place, while Sir Ed Davey will join over Zoom. The US military says the IRGC have launched multiple ballistic missiles from Iran on US forces based in the Middle East. US Central Command says all of these were successfully intercepted. Searches continue for survivors after an earthquake struck southern Japan, causing a shopping centre to collapse. The Japanese Prime Minister says 13 people are now believed to have died. At least 170 others have been injured. Our Asia correspondent Helen Ann Smith has more.
3: The more provincial the area, and this was a little bit more provincial, is not one of Japan's kind of main cities, if you like. The chances that the buildings are older, that they haven't had quite the same reinforcements, are just higher. And it is perhaps possible that that's what's happened here in this case.
1: The Prime Minister, UEFA and the Football Supporters Association have all come out strongly against FIFA's plans to sell off its competitions. The world governing body wants to seek private investment for events like the World Cup. England's Amy Hunt just missed out on gold in the 100 metres final at the Commonwealth Games in Glasgow. Emmanuel SMA of Cameroon picked up the men's 100 metre title. And a centenarian celebrated her 105th birthday in style, receiving just as many cards to mark the occasion. Mary Davidson-Smith, who lives at a care home in Edinburgh, has already made plans for her next birthday. That's the latest. I'm Faye Rowlands.
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0: Get ready, because the Leitrim 30-Year Anniversary Festival 2026 is coming to the Leitrim Fontenoy's GAA grounds from Friday the 31st of July through Sunday the 2nd of August. It's three massive nights of country music and crack. See the Tumbling Paddies on Friday night.
1: I guess I'm a dreamer.
0: Saturday night, it's Derek Ryan. 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

truck. I was cruising the town, and the first girl I see was Bobby Joe Gentry, the homecoming queen. 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

Richard Shack. His real name was Jackson Taylor, but I called him Applejack. Now old Applejack was loved by everyone he ever knew. And Applejack picked apples, but he picked the banjo too.

0: broadcasting from the tippy top of the Flower Mound, deep in the heart of Northern Ireland. 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
1: From the Sky News Centre at 4, Andy Burnham's pledged to put everything he's got to fixing adult social care in England as he extends an invite to party leaders to work with him. He's asked leaders of the Conservatives and Liberal Democrats to meet to discuss the issue. He'll also visit a care home where he'll say governments have failed to tackle reforms in the past. But he isn't the first Prime Minister to promise to fix the system.
2: We are proposing the right funding model for social care.
3: Social care without removing the fear of losing everything to pay for social care.
4: This government of service will begin the hard yards of fixing, including on social care.
1: Searches continue for survivors after an earthquake struck southern Japan, causing a shopping centre to collapse. The Japanese Prime Minister says 13 people are now believed to have died. More than 33 million illicit cigarettes have been seized from local retail outlets in the UK in the past year. It's part of an operation led by Trading Standards and HMRC. Prime Minister Andy Burnham has hit out at FIFA's plans to sell off some ownership of its competitions, including the World Cup. He says football belongs to the people, not investors, after the governing body announced it's going to seek private investment. Our sports correspondent Rob Harris has details about the lead investor group.
5: The CEO of Thrive Eternal is Josh Kushner. He is the brother of Donald Trump's son-in-law, Jared Kushner. And this will raise further questions about the links between Gianni Infantino and Donald Trump.
1: UEFA isn't ruling out a boycott of FIFA events. Firefighters in France are braced for a sharp rise in temperatures. Hundreds of thousands of people have already been forced to flee their homes. And amber heat health alerts take effect in parts of England later this morning. It's the fourth time this summer temperatures have soared to heat wave levels. Highs of 35 degrees are expected in the southeast today. That's the latest. I'm Faye Rowlands.
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2: 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Yeah. Okay. 1, 2, 3, 4. 1, 2, 3, 4.

0: 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Because the Leitrim 30-Year Anniversary Festival 2026 is coming to the Leitrim Fontenoy's GAA grounds from Friday the 31st of July through Sunday the 2nd of August. 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
1: From the Sky News Centre at 5, the Prime Minister has invited the leaders of the Conservative and Liberal Democrats to meet later to discuss reforms to social care in England. Andy Burnham will visit a care home where he's expected to say previous governments have failed to tackle the issue. Speaking on Monday, the PM called for everyone to come together.
2: On this issue, no party is in a position where they've got the high ground. We've all failed on this issue. Over decades, we've all got to work hard to try and find a solution.
1: We're told Cammy Badenoch's unable to attend and will send the Shadow Health Secretary in her place, while Sir Ed Davey will join over Zoom. Searches continue for survivors after an earthquake struck southern Japan, causing a shopping centre to collapse. The Japanese Prime Minister says 13 people are now believed to have died. French firefighters are in a race against time to contain wildfires, with temperatures expected to rise sharply. 4,000 more people have been evacuated from the Lacanau region near Bordeaux. Officials have told holidaymakers to stay away from the area. Yulia Kirilenko saw the flames while flying to southern France.
3: It was pretty terrifying just seeing the whole picture even from a plane, because the smoke was just so thick that I initially even thought it was just the fog. We saw pieces of ashes just flowing in the air, and it was really scary.
1: Meanwhile, Amber Heat Health alerts take effect in parts of England later this morning. Highs of 35 degrees Celsius are expected in the southeast today. The Prime Minister, UEFA and the Football Supporters Association have all come out strongly against FIFA's plans to sell off its competitions. The world governing body wants to seek private investment for events like the World Cup. And we're apparently now just as likely to turn to Netflix as we are the BBC when deciding what to watch. An Ofcom survey suggests the streaming platforms become the first choice for 26% of TV viewers. That's the latest. I'm Faye Rowlands.
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0: get ready. Because the Leitrim 30-Year Anniversary Festival 2026 is coming to the Leitrim Fontenoy's GAA grounds from Friday the 31st of July through Sunday the 2nd of August. It's three massive nights of country music and crack. See the Tumbling Paddies on Friday night.
1: I guess I'm a dreamer.
0: Saturday night, it's Derek Ryan. 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
1: From the Sky News Centre at 6. The Prime Minister is to hold a cross-party meeting to discuss adult social care in England later, promising to put everything he's got into fixing the system. Andy Burnham says governments of the past have failed to do it. Both the Conservatives and Lib Dems have accepted the invitation, but Kemi Badenoch's unable to attend. Here's our chief political correspondent, John Craig.
2: Conservative source has told Sky News if Burnham was serious about working cross-party, he would have given us more than 18 hours notice for a 30-minute meeting during recess. It's almost like it's only being done for show.
1: Nigel Farage has hit out at Mr. Burnham for ignoring Reform UK. Meanwhile, the PM's joined criticism of FIFA's plans to sell stakes in the World Cup to private companies, saying football does not belong to investors. European governing body UEFA and even disgraced former FIFA boss Sepp Blatter have also expressed anger. Rescuers are still searching for survivors after an earthquake in Japan that's killed at least 13 people. A shopping centre's partially collapsed in the city of Kumamoto. The country's Prime Minister is Sanae Takeuchi.
3: There are people who are still waiting for help, and it's a race against time. We will go all out to find and rescue as many people as we can.
1: Green leader Zach Polanski says he made a mistake over a social media image, but he's refused to apologise to Nigel Farage. He shared an Instagram post showing a T-shirt bearing a guillotine and the words, "We're only making plans for Nigel." We're being warned about dangerous travel adapters being sold online. Electrical Safety First says it bought 14 devices from retailers and all failed basic testing. And England sprinter Amy Hunt just missed out on gold in the 100 metres final at the Commonwealth Games in Glasgow. That's the latest. I'm Tanya Snuggs.
0: 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Wild Country.
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0: 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Sport.
10: English football will be introducing a new trial this season in a bid to end the goalkeeper tactical timeout. If the game is stopped for a goalkeeper injury, the manager or head coach will have to nominate an outfield player to leave the pitch immediately. It's to try and prevent goalkeeper injuries used to disrupt momentum and allow for opportunities for tactical instruction. In other football news, Leeds are closing in on the signing of England goalkeeper James Trafford. Chelsea are also reportedly in talks with Brighton for the services of striker Danny Welbeck. Lincoln have no plans to be tourists in the Championship. That's according to Chief Executive Liam Scully.
11: I think it's just about, you know, continuing to be us. Being us has been enough to take us from the National League all the way to the Championship, and that won't change.
10: The Imps seal promotion to the second tier in April after a 65-year absence and will now go up against the likes of West Ham, Burnley and Wolves. And Luke Littler says he wants to keep hoovering up every title going for years to come. It's after he stormed to a second consecutive World Match Play crown with a crushing 18-9 win over Gerwyn Price in Blackpool.
0: Wild Country. Sport.
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3: Staying dry as we head through this evening and overnight with lows down to 16. For tomorrow, the rain arrives early morning, highs of 20 degrees.

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6: From the iMedia News Centre. A senior nursing assistant who took and shared videos of patients with advanced dementia, including a video of a patient in the bath, has been sentenced to 2 years probation and 100 hours community service. Kira Corvin, who's 28, from Cathedral View in Armagh, was working at the Bluestone unit of the area hospital in 2023 when she took the videos, which included comments deemed offensive. Colleagues who received the videos reported the behaviour straight away. Families said that she sought entertainment in humiliating those who are being tormented every day through the slow and gruel loss of their ability. Yesterday, Judge Patrick McGurgan said that the senior nurse's assistant's actions were demeaning to those who you owed a duty of care to. Police said the prosecution was the first of its kind in Northern Ireland in terms of ill treatment of patients through degrading photography, videos and commentary. In a joint statement, the families said that they were saddened by the seeming lack of morals. They added that they hoped the sentencing made people think about their conduct online and how they treat people. A woman charged in connection with a bomb find has faced a delay over her bail application. Isabella Perry Sullivan is accused of possession of an explosive after a device was found near the border last week. The 25-year-old law student from Abbeylands Park in County Kildare appeared via video link from jail at a hearing at the District County Court. A detective sergeant told the court that the Irish police were still making inquiries and she was remanded in custody until the 7th of August. And two families have escaped injury after masked men attacked homes in vehicles in Newton Arts during three incidents which police believe are connected. Police say children were at the homes of the first attack, the second attack was 40 minutes later, and between the two attacks, another fire. That's the latest from the iMedia News Centre.
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4: JLS star JB Gill has held the once-in-a-lifetime experience of being awarded an honorary fellowship at King's College London. The 39-year-old singer says it was an honor to return to his former university to receive the prestigious accolade. The chart topper has strong ties with KCL, having studied theology there before joining JLS. More than 100 pairs of signed trainers owned by Eminem are going up for auction. The lineup includes Rare Jordan Eminem collabs and other notable brands, with each pair personally signed by the rapper. All proceeds will benefit the Marshall Mathers Foundation. And US singer Olivia Rodrigo has announced a worldwide hunt for the hundreds of limited edition Lego vinyl records. The 23-year-old Grammy winner achieved the biggest opening week of her career last month after the release of her third studio album. She's now revealed that 333 exclusive Lego vinyls based on her chart-topping music will be hidden in record stores across the world in the coming weeks. The event will see fans offered clues on social media to help them track down where the exclusive items have been hidden.
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4: 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Sport.
5: Prime Minister Andy Burnham says football does not belong to investors as he joined the criticism of FIFA's plan to set up a new private company to run the World Cup and other competitions. FIFA had announced it was seeking to launch the FIFA Forward Enterprise, which would be open to private investors. Manchester City defender Josko Gvardiol has agreed a new five-year contract. The Croatia international's previous deal had 2 years left to run, but he's now committed until 2031.
6: Can't wait to start our preseason. Yeah, especially because last season I was away from the pitch, you know. I think this year I need to push even more harder. Obviously, the season's going to be long, as always, and we need to go game by game and try to win each one.
5: Guardiola's been linked with Real Madrid and Bayern Munich. Hearts Champions League dreams are over after a 2-0 defeat to Sturm Graz in the second leg of their second qualifying round. They were already 4-0 down from the first leg. And at the Commonwealth Games, England's wait for a women's 100-metre gold goes on after Amy Hunt took silver at the Scotstown. Heather Oakes was the last to do it 40 years ago.
4: Wild Country. Sport.
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1: JLS star JB Gill has held the once-in-a-lifetime experience of being awarded an honorary fellowship at King's College London. The 39-year-old singer says it was an honour to return to his former university to receive the prestigious accolade. The chart topper has strong ties with KCL, having studied theology there before joining JLS. More than 100 pairs of signed trainers owned by Eminem are going up for auction. The lineup includes Rare Jordan Eminem Collabs and other notable brands, with each pair personally signed by the rapper. All proceeds will benefit the Marshall Mathers Foundation. And US singer Olivia Rodrigo has announced a worldwide hunt for the hundreds of limited edition Lego vinyl records. The 23-year-old Grammy winner achieved the biggest opening week of her career last month after the release of her third studio album. She's now revealed that 333 exclusive Lego vinyls based on her chart-topping music will be hidden in record stores across the world in the coming weeks. The event will see fans offered clues on social media to help them track down where the exclusive items have been hidden.
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10: From the iMedia News Centre. A senior nursing assistant who took and shared videos of patients with advanced dementia, including a video of a patient in the bath, has been sentenced to 2 years probation and 100 hours community service. Kira Corvin, who's 28, from Cathedral View in Armagh, was working at the Bluestone unit of the area hospital in 2023 when she took the videos, which included comments deemed offensive. Colleagues who received the videos reported the behaviour straight away. Families said that she sought entertainment in humiliating those who are being tormented every day through the slow and gruel loss of their ability. Yesterday, Judge Patrick McGuigan said that the senior nurse's assistant's actions were demeaning to those who you owed a duty of care to. Police said the prosecution was the first of its kind in Northern Ireland in terms of ill treatment of patients through degrading photography, videos and commentary. In a joint statement, the families said that they were saddened by the seeming lack of morals. They added that they hope the sentencing made people think about their conduct online and how they treat people. A woman charged in connection with a bomb find has faced a delay over her bail application. Isabella Perry Sullivan is accused of possession of an explosive after a device was found near the border last week. The 25-year-old law student from Abbeylands Park in County Kildare appeared via video link from jail at a hearing at the District County Court. A detective sergeant told the court that the Irish police were still making inquiries and she was remanded in custody until the 7th of August. And two families have escaped injury after masked men attacked homes in vehicles in Newtownards during three incidents which police believe are connected. Police say children were at the homes of the first attack, the second attack was 40 minutes later, and between the two attacks, another fire. That's the latest from the iMedia News Centre.
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10: Staying dry as we head through this evening and overnight with lows down to 16. For tomorrow, the rain arrives early morning, highs of 20 degrees.

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6: More than 33 million illicit cigarettes have been seized from local retail outlets in the past year. The Trading Standards Hall included more than 800 kilograms of hand-rolling tobacco, with a combined revenue value of nearly £24 million. Penalties totaling £3.5 million have been issued to retailers and individuals involved. The Train Drivers Union is warning of industrial action. It's over a long-running campaign for rail operators to provide decent toilets and washroom facilities for its members. Aslev says train companies and Network Rail had pledged a year ago to improve facilities. And a think tank has urged Andy Burnham to raise taxes or cut public spending to fund new cost of living and defence commitments. It comes as it warned there was no scope for extra government borrowing. The National Institute of Economic and Social Research says the new government will be squeezed by more persistent inflation as a result of the Iran war. Its forecasts show the Bank of England keeping interest rates held at 3.75% through this year and the next.
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7: Who cares if it's basic? 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So go on. 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
1: From the Sky News Centre at 7. Andy Burnham's promising to finally fix the adult social care crisis in England and will hold a virtual meeting with the Conservatives and Lib Dems later. But he isn't the first Prime Minister to promise to tackle the problem.
2: We are proposing the right funding model for social care.
3: Social care without removing the fear of losing everything to pay for social care.
4: This government of service will begin the hard yards of fixing, including on social care.
1: But Reform's Nigel Farage has hit out at Mr. Burnham for not inviting anyone from his party to the talks. Meanwhile, the Prime Minister, UEFA, and even disgraced former President Sepp Blatter have expressed anger at FIFA's plans to sell off stakes in the World Cup to a private company and seek commercial investment. Andy Burnham's made his views clear in a social media post.
5: Football does not belong to investors. It belongs to the people who fill the stands, who stand on the touchlines week in, week out, rain or shine. The World Cup is not a product. It is the greatest competition in the world, and it was never anyone's to sell.
1: Japan says it's a race against time to rescue potential survivors of yesterday's strong earthquake. At least 13 people have died and others are trapped inside a shopping centre in Kumamoto. The Green Party leaders refused to apologise to Nigel Farage despite admitting a mistake over a social media image. Zach Polanski says he inadvertently shared a picture which shows a T-shirt with a guillotine and the phrase, "We're only making plans for Nigel." England sprinter Amy Hunt has just missed out on gold in the 100 metres final at the Commonwealth Games in Glasgow. She took silver with a time of 10.98 seconds. And we're apparently now just as likely to turn to Netflix as we are the BBC when deciding what to watch. An Ofcom survey suggests the streaming platform has become the first choice for 26% of viewers. That's the latest. I'm Tanya Snuggs.
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0: 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Sport.
12: Prime Minister Andy Burnham says football does not belong to investors as he joined the criticism of FIFA's plan to set up a new private company to run the World Cup and other competitions. FIFA had announced it was seeking to launch the FIFA Forward Enterprise, which would be open to private investors. Manchester City defender Josko Gvardiol has agreed a new five-year contract. The Croatia international's previous deal had 2 years left to run, but he's now committed until 2031.
13: Can't wait to start our pre-season. Yeah, especially because last season I was away from the pitch, you know. I think this year I need to push even more harder. Obviously, the season's going to be long, as always, and we need to go game by game and try to win each one.
12: Guardiola's been linked with Real Madrid and Bayern Munich. Hearts Champions League dreams are over after a 2-0 defeat to Sturm Graz in the second leg of their second qualifying round. They were already 4-0 down from the first leg. And at the Commonwealth Games, England's wait for a women's 100-metre gold goes on after Amy Hunt took silver at the Scotstown. Heather Oakes was the last to do it 40 years ago.
0: Wild Country. Sport.
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3: Staying dry as we head through this evening and overnight with lows down to 16. For tomorrow, the rain arrives early morning, highs of 20 degrees. Yeah.

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6: From the iMedia News Centre, a senior nursing assistant who took and shared videos of patients with advanced dementia, including a video of a patient in the bath, has been sentenced to 2 years probation and 100 hours community service. Kira Corvin, who's 28, from Cathedral View in Armagh, was working at the Bluestone unit of the area hospital in 2023 when she took the videos, which included comments deemed offensive. Colleagues who received the videos reported the behaviour straight away. Families said that she sought entertainment in humiliating those who are being tormented every day through the slow and gruel loss of their ability. Yesterday, Judge Patrick McGurgan said that the senior nurse's assistant's actions were demeaning to those who you owed a duty of care to. Police said the prosecution was the first of its kind in Northern Ireland in terms of ill treatment of patients through degrading photography, videos and commentary. In a joint statement, the families said that they were saddened by the seeming lack of morals. They added that they hoped the sentencing made people think about their conduct online and how they treat people. A woman charged in connection with a bomb find has faced a delay over her bail application. Isabella Perry Sullivan is accused of possession of an explosive after a device was found near the border last week. The 25-year-old law student from Abbeylands Park in County Kildare appeared via video link from jail at a hearing at the District County Court. A detective sergeant told the court that the Irish police were still making inquiries and she was remanded in custody until the 7th of August. And two families have escaped injury after masked men attacked homes in vehicles in Newtownards during three incidents which police believe are connected. Police say children were at the homes of the first attack, the second attack was 40 minutes later, and between the two attacks, another fire. That's the latest from the iMedia News Centre.
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4: JLS star JB Gill has held the once-in-a-lifetime experience of being awarded an honorary fellowship at King's College London. The 39-year-old singer says it was an honour to return to his former university to receive the prestigious accolade. The chart topper has strong ties with KCL, having studied theology there before joining JLS. More than 100 pairs of signed trainers owned by Eminem are going up for auction. The lineup includes Rare Jordan Eminem collabs and other notable brands, with each pair personally signed by the rapper. All proceeds will benefit the Marshall Mathers Foundation. And US singer Olivia Rodrigo has announced a worldwide hunt for the hundreds of limited edition Lego vinyl records. The 23-year-old Grammy winner achieved the biggest opening week of her career last month after the release of her third studio album. She's now revealed that 333 exclusive Lego vinyls based on her chart-topping music will be hidden in record stores across the world in the coming weeks. The event will see fans offered clues on social media to help them track down where the exclusive items have been hidden.
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5: Prime Minister Andy Burnham says football does not belong to investors as he joined the criticism of FIFA's plan to set up a new private company to run the World Cup and other competitions. FIFA had announced it was seeking to launch the FIFA Forward Enterprise, which would be open to private investors. Manchester City defender Josko Gvardiol has agreed a new five-year contract. The Croatia international's previous deal had 2 years left to run, but he's now committed until 2031.
6: Can't wait to start our preseason. Yeah, especially because last season I was away from the pitch. You know, I think this year I need to push even more harder. Obviously, the season's going to be long, as always, and we need to go game by game and try to win each one.
5: Guardiola's been linked with Real Madrid and Bayern Munich. Hearts Champions League dreams are over after a 2-0 defeat to Sturm Graz in the second leg of their second

0: qualifying round, they were already 4-0 down from the first leg. And at the Commonwealth Games, England's Wade Frey women's 100-metre gold goes on after Amy Hunt took silver at the Scotstown. Heather Oakes was the last to do it 40 years ago.
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1: JLS star JB Gill has held the once-in-a-lifetime experience of being awarded an honorary fellowship at King's College London. The 39-year-old singer says it was an honor to return to his former university to receive the prestigious accolade. The chart topper has strong ties with KCL, having studied theology there before joining JLS. More than 100 pairs of signed trainers owned by Eminem are going up for auction. The lineup includes Rare Jordan Eminem collabs and other notable brands, with each pair personally signed by the rapper. All proceeds will benefit the Marshall Mathers Foundation. And US singer Olivia Rodrigo has announced a worldwide hunt for the hundreds of limited edition Lego vinyl records. The 23-year-old Grammy winner achieved the biggest opening week of her career last month after the release of her third studio album. She's now revealed that 333 exclusive Lego vinyls based on her chart-topping music will be hidden in record stores across the world in the coming weeks. The event will see fans offered clues on social media to help them track down where the exclusive items have been hidden.
0: Wild Country Entertainment News in a minute.
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12: From the iMedia News Centre. A senior nursing assistant who took and shared videos of patients with advanced dementia, including a video of a patient in the bath, has been sentenced to 2 years probation and 100 hours community service. Kira Corvin, who's 28, from Cathedral View in Armagh, was working at the Bluestone unit of the area hospital in 2023 when she took the videos, which included comments deemed offensive. Colleagues who received the videos reported the behaviour straight away. Families said that she sought entertainment in humiliating those who are being tormented every day through the slow and gruel loss of their ability. Yesterday, Judge Patrick McGurgan said that the senior nurse's assistant's actions were demeaning to those who you owed a duty of care to. Police said the prosecution was the first of its kind in Northern Ireland in terms of ill treatment of patients through degrading photography, videos and commentary. In a joint statement, the families said that they were saddened by the seeming lack of morals. They added that they hoped the sentencing made people think about their conduct online and how they treat people. A woman charged in connection with a bomb find has faced a delay over her bail application. Isabella Perry Sullivan is accused of possession of an explosive after a device was found near the border last week. The 25-year-old law student from Abbeylands Park in County Kildare appeared via video link from jail at a hearing at the District County Court. A detective sergeant told the court that the Irish police were still making inquiries and she was remanded in custody until the 7th of August. And two families have escaped injury after masked men attacked homes in vehicles in Newtownards during three incidents which police believe are connected. Police say children were at the homes of the first attack, the second attack was 40 minutes later, and between the two attacks, another fire. That's the latest from the iMedia News Centre.
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12: Staying dry as we head through this evening and overnight with lows down to 16. For tomorrow, the rain arrives early morning, highs of 20 degrees.

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7: More than 33 million illicit cigarettes have been seized from local retail outlets in the past year. The Trading Standards Hall included more than 800 kilograms of hand-rolling tobacco, with a combined revenue value of nearly £24 million. Penalties totaling £3.5 million have been issued to retailers and individuals involved. The Train Drivers Union is warning of industrial action. It's over a long-running campaign for rail operators to provide decent toilet and washroom facilities for its members. Aslev says train companies and Network Rail had pledged a year ago to improve facilities. And a think tank has urged Andy Burnham to raise taxes or cut public spending to fund new cost of living and defence commitments. It comes as it warned there was no scope for extra government borrowing. The National Institute of Economic and Social Research says the new government will be squeezed by more persistent inflation as a result of the Iran war. Its forecasts show the Bank of England keeping interest rates held at 3.75% through this year and the next.
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1: Broadcasting from the tippy top of the Flower Mound, deep in the heart of Northern Ireland, this is Wild Country. 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Keeping it country. Wild Country. National News.
9: From the Sky News Centre at 8. The Prime Minister is to hold a cross-party meeting to discuss adult social care in England later, promising to put everything he's got into fixing the system. Andy Burnham says previous governments have failed. Both the Conservative and Lib Dems have accepted the invitation, but Kemi Badenoch's unable to attend. Is our chief political correspondent, John Craig.
10: Conservative source has told Sky News if Burnham was serious about working cross-party, he would have given us more than 18 hours notice for a 30-minute meeting during recess. It's almost like it's only being done for show.
9: Nigel Farage has hit out at Mr. Burnham for ignoring Reform UK. Meanwhile, the PM's joined criticism of FIFA's plans to sell stakes in the World Cup to private companies, saying football does not belong to investors. European governing body UEFA and even disgraced former FIFA boss Sepp Blatter have also expressed anger. Rescuers are still searching for survivors after an earthquake in Japan that's killed at least 13 people. A shopping centre's partially collapsed in the city of Kumamoto. The country's Prime Minister is Sanae Takayuchi.
11: There are people who are still waiting for help, and it's a race against time. We will go all out to find and rescue as many people as we can.
9: Green leader Zach Polanski says he made a mistake over a social media image, but he's refused to apologise to Nigel Farage. He shared an Instagram post showing a T-shirt bearing a guillotine and the words, "We're only making plans for Nigel." We're being warned about dangerous travel adapters being sold online. Electrical Safety First says it bought 14 devices from retailers and all failed basic testing. And almost one in six UK adults admit finding credit card repayments a burden every month. Step Change Debt Charity says that's the equivalent of more than 8 million people. That's the latest. I'm Tanya Snuggs.
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0: Prime Minister Andy Burnham says football does not belong to investors as he joined the criticism of FIFA's plan to set up a new private company to run the World Cup and other competitions. FIFA had announced it was seeking to launch the FIFA Forward Enterprise, which would be open to private investors. Manchester City defender Josko Gvardiol has agreed a new five-year contract. The Croatia international's previous deal had 2 years left to run, but he's now committed until 2031.
14: Can't wait to start our preseason. Yeah, especially because last season I was away from the pitch, you know. I think this year I need to push even more harder. Obviously, the season's going to be long, as always, and we need to go game by game and try to win each one.
0: Guardiola has been linked with Real Madrid and Bayern Munich. Hearts Champions League dreams are over after a 2-0 defeat to Sturm Graz in the second leg of their second qualifying round. They were already 4-0 down from the first leg. And at the Commonwealth Games, England's wait for a women's 100-metre gold goes on after Amy Hunt took silver at the Scotstown. Heather Oakes was the last to do it 40 years ago.
1: Wild Country Sport.
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3: Any showers should die out as we head through this evening to leave a dry night with lows down to 12 degrees. But tomorrow, more in the way of sunshine, feeling warm in it with highs of 19.

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6: From the iMedia News Centre, a law student charged in relation to a bomb intercepted in her car near the Irish border has been granted bail after a judge accepted she had met the conditions required for her release from custody. Isabella Perry Sullivan, who's 25, of Abbeylands Park, was charged with possession of explosives at a special sitting of Trim District Court on Friday. At the hearing, her defence solicitor said she had been asked to take a bag to the north and had not been aware what was in it, adding she was manipulated. The car was stopped on the N2 last Wednesday. During a search of the vehicle, a bag was discovered on the rear seat that contained an amount of military-grade explosive and a detonator. Businesses in Belfast city centre say that they're fearful after more break-ins have occurred over the last few days. At least four businesses have witnessed windows smashed, with some having substantial amounts of money taken, while a number of arrests have been made. One coffee shop was targeted in the early hours of Monday morning in an attack which was captured on CCTV. The owners could only watch as their premises was robbed. It's now the fourth business in Belfast city centre to have been broken into over the course of the last week or so. With all eyes on the city next week, many are hoping these attacks don't overshadow the largest tourist event of the year. And police have staged a day of action amid a significant spike in death numbers. Officers set up checkpoints on the roads across Northern Ireland. It comes after the deaths of 42 people on Northern Ireland's roads to July 27th. Speed was particularly highlighted in the area of concern following the alleged detection of a driver travelling at more than 140 miles an hour on the motorway last week. That's the latest.
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4: JLS star JB Gill has held the once-in-a-lifetime experience of being awarded an honorary fellowship at King's College London. The 39-year-old singer says it was an honour to return to his former university to receive the prestigious accolade. The chart topper has strong ties with KCL, having studied theology there before joining JLS. More than 100 pairs of signed trainers owned by Eminem are going up for auction. The lineup includes Rare Jordan Eminem collabs and other notable brands, with each pair personally signed by the rapper. All proceeds will benefit the Marshall Mathers Foundation. And US singer Olivia Rodrigo has announced a worldwide hunt for the hundreds of limited edition Lego vinyl records. The 23-year-old Grammy winner achieved the biggest opening week of her career last month after the release of her third studio album. She's now revealed that 333 exclusive Lego vinyls based on her chart-topping music will be hidden in record stores across the world in the coming weeks. The event will see fans offered clues on social media to help them track down where the exclusive items have been hidden.
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5: Prime Minister Andy Burnham says football does not belong to investors as he joined the criticism of FIFA's plan to set up a new private company to run the World Cup and other competitions. FIFA had announced it was seeking to launch the FIFA Forward Enterprise, which would be open to private investors. Manchester City defender Josko Gvardiol has agreed a new five-year contract. The Croatia international's previous deal had 2 years left to run, but he's now committed until 2031.
6: Can't wait to start our preseason. Yeah, especially because last season I was away from the pitch. You know, I think this year I need to push even more harder. Obviously, the season's going to be long, as always, and we need to go game by game and try to win each one.
5: Gvardiol has been linked with Real Madrid and Bayern Munich. Hearts Champions League dreams are over after a 2-0 defeat to

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1: JLS star JB Gill has held the once-in-a-lifetime experience of being awarded an honorary fellowship at King's College London. The 39-year-old singer says it was an honor to return to his former university to receive the prestigious accolade. The chart topper has strong ties with KCL, having studied theology there before joining JLS. More than 100 pairs of signed trainers owned by Eminem are going up for auction. The lineup includes Rare Jordan Eminem collabs and other notable brands, with each pair personally signed by the rapper. All proceeds will benefit the Marshall Mathers Foundation. And US singer Olivia Rodrigo has announced a worldwide hunt for the hundreds of limited edition Lego vinyl records. The 23-year-old Grammy winner achieved the biggest opening week of her career last month after the release of her third studio album. She's now revealed that 333 exclusive Lego vinyls based on her chart-topping music will be hidden in record stores across the world in the coming weeks. The event will see fans offered clues on social media to help them track down where the exclusive items have been hidden.
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8: From the iMedia News Centre, a law student charged in relation to a bomb intercepted in her car near the Irish border has been granted bail after a judge accepted she had met the conditions required for her release from custody. Isabella Perry Sullivan, who's 25, of Abbeylands Park, was charged with possession of explosives at a special sitting of Trim District Court on Friday. At the hearing, her defence solicitor said she had been asked to take a bag to the north and had not been aware what was in it, adding she was manipulated. The car was stopped on the N2 last Wednesday. During a search of the vehicle, a bag was discovered on the rear seat that contained an amount of military-grade explosive and a detonator. Businesses in Belfast city centre say that they're fearful after more break-ins have occurred over the last few days. At least four businesses have witnessed windows smashed, with some having substantial amounts of money taken, while a number of arrests have been made. One coffee shop was targeted in the early hours of Monday morning in an attack which was captured on CCTV. The owners could only watch as their premises was robbed. It's now the fourth business in Belfast city centre to have been broken into over the course of the last week or so. With all eyes on the city next week, many are hoping these attacks don't overshadow the largest tourist event of the year. And police have staged a day of action amid a significant spike in death numbers. Officers set up checkpoints on the roads across Northern Ireland. It comes after the deaths of 42 people on Northern Ireland's roads to July 27th. Speed was particularly highlighted in the area of concern following the alleged detection of a driver travelling at more than 140 miles an hour on the motorway last week. That's the latest.
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8: Any showers should die out as we head through this evening to leave a dry night with lows down to 12 degrees. But tomorrow, more in the way of sunshine, feeling warm in it with highs of 19.

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7: More than 33 million illicit cigarettes have been seized from local retail outlets in the past year. The Trading Standards Hall included more than 800 kilograms of hand-rolling tobacco with a combined revenue value of nearly £24 million. Penalties totaling £3.5 million have been issued to retailers and individuals involved. The Train Drivers Union is warning of industrial action. It's over a long-running campaign for rail operators to provide decent toilets and washroom facilities for its members. Aslev says train companies and Network Rail had pledged a year ago to improve facilities. And a think tank has urged Andy Burnham to raise taxes or cut public spending to fund new cost of living and defence commitments. It comes as it warned there was no scope for extra government borrowing. The National Institute of Economic and Social Research says the new government will be squeezed by more persistent inflation as a result of the Iran war. Its forecasts show the Bank of England keeping interest rates held at 3.75% through this year and the next.
0: Wild Country Business News Update.
8: Who cares if it's basic? You deserve

0: Broadcasting from the tippy top of the Flower Mound, deep in the heart of Northern Ireland, this is Wild Country, part of the iMedia Broadcasting Group. Keeping it country, Wild Country, national news.
1: New Centre at 9. Andy Burnham says he's determined to finally fix adult social care in England as he prepares to hold cross-party talks about the issue. He'll meet Conservative Shadow Health Secretary Stuart Andrew and Lib Dem leader Sir Ed Davey. Meanwhile, the Prime Minister and UEFA have expressed anger at FIFA's plans to sell off stakes in the World Cup to a private company and seek commercial investment. Andy Burnham's made his views clear in a social media post.
2: Football does not belong to investors. It belongs to the people who fill the stands, who stand on the touchlines week in, week out, rain or shine. The World Cup is not a product. It is the greatest competition in the world, and it was never anyone's to sell.
1: Green leader Zach Polanski says he made a mistake over a social media image, but he's refused to apologise to Nigel Farage. He shared an Instagram post showing a T-shirt bearing a guillotine and the words, "We're only making plans for Nigel." Rescuers are battling to find survivors in the rubble of a shopping centre disaster in Japan. An explosion ripped through the mall in Kumamoto after an earthquake. At least 13 people have died. Sean Michael Wilson lives there and took shelter when the tremor struck.
3: The positive thing is that Japan has a good emergency response system, and the army responds. They call it the self-defence force in Japan, and they go around delivering free food to people who are in the emergency centres. There's voluntary groups set up. These things work very well.
1: Experts say there's a risk of exceptionally severe wildfires as temperatures soar across Britain again. 35 degrees Celsius is forecast for parts of southeast England today. We're being warned about dangerous travel adapters being sold online this summer. Electrical Safety First says it bought 14 devices from retailers and all failed basic testing. And 18-year-old swimmer Philip Nowacki won the 200 metres breaststroke final at the Commonwealth Games in Glasgow last night. It was Jersey's first gold medal in 36 years. That's the latest. I'm Tanya Snuggs.
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7: From the iMedia News Centre, a law student charged in relation to a bomb intercepted in her car near the Irish border has been granted bail after a judge accepted she had met the conditions required for her release from custody. Isabella Perry Sullivan, who's 25, of Abbeylands Park, was charged with possession of explosives at a special sitting of Trim District Court on Friday. At the hearing, her defence solicitor said she had been asked to take a bag to the north and had not been aware what was in it, adding she was manipulated. The car was stopped on the N2 last Wednesday. During a search of the vehicle, a bag was discovered on the rear seat that contained an amount of military-grade explosive and a detonator. Businesses in Belfast city centre say that they're fearful after more break-ins have occurred over the last few days. At least four businesses have witnessed windows smashed, with some having substantial amounts of money taken, while a number of arrests have been made. One coffee shop was targeted in the early hours of Monday morning in an attack which was captured on CCTV. The owners could only watch as their premises was robbed. It's now the fourth business in Belfast city centre to have been broken into over the course of the last week or so. With all eyes on the city next week, many are hoping these attacks don't overshadow the largest tourist event of the year. And police have staged a day of action amid a significant spike in death numbers. Officers set up checkpoints on the roads across Northern Ireland. It comes after the deaths of 42 people on Northern Ireland's roads to July 27th. Speed was particularly highlighted in the area of concern following the alleged detection of a driver travelling at more than 140 miles an hour on the motorway last week. That's the latest.
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8: Prime Minister Andy Burnham says football does not belong to investors as he joined the criticism of FIFA's plan to set up a new private company to run the World Cup and other competitions. FIFA had announced it was seeking to launch the FIFA Forward Enterprise, which would be open to private investors. Manchester City defender Josko Gvardiol has agreed a new five-year contract. The Croatia international's previous deal had 2 years left to run, but he's now committed until 2031.
9: Can't wait to start our pre-season. Yeah, especially because last season I was away from the pitch, you know. I think this year I need to push even more harder. Obviously, the season's going to be long, as always, and we need to go game by game and try to win each one.
8: Guardiola has been linked with Real Madrid and Bayern Munich. Hearts Champions League dreams are over after a 2-0 defeat to Sturm Graz in the second leg of their second qualifying round. They were already 4-0 down from the first leg. And at the Commonwealth Games, England's wait for a women's 100-metre gold goes on after Amy Hunt took silver at the Scotstown. Heather Oakes was the last to do it 40 years ago.
0: Wild Country Sport.
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4: Any showers should die out as we head through this evening to leave a dry night with lows down to 12 degrees. But tomorrow, more in the way of sunshine, feeling warm in it with highs of 19.

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5: JLS star JB Gill has held the once-in-a-lifetime experience of being awarded an honorary fellowship at King's College London. The 39-year-old singer says it was an honor to return to his former university to receive the prestigious accolade. The chart topper has strong ties with KCL, having studied theology there before joining JLS. More than 100 pairs of signed trainers owned by Eminem are going up for auction. The lineup includes Rare Jordan Eminem collabs and other notable brands, with each pair personally signed by the rapper. All proceeds will benefit the Marshall Mathers Foundation. And US singer Olivia Rodrigo has announced a worldwide hunt for the hundreds of limited edition Lego vinyl records. The 23-year-old Grammy winner achieved the biggest opening week of her career last month after the release of her third studio album. She's now revealed that 333 exclusive Lego vinyls based on her chart-topping music will be hidden in record stores across the world in the coming weeks. The event will see fans offered clues on social media to help them track down where the exclusive items have been hidden.
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4: Prime Minister Andy Burnham says football does not belong to investors as he joined the criticism of FIFA's plan to set up a new private company to run the World Cup and other competitions. FIFA had announced it was seeking to launch the FIFA Forward Enterprise, which would be open to private investors. Manchester City defender Josko Gvardiol has agreed a new five-year contract. The Croatia international's previous deal had 2 years left to run, but he's now committed until 2031.
5: Can't wait to start our preseason. Yeah, especially because last season I was away from the pitch. You know, I think this year I need to push even more harder. Obviously, the season's going to be long, as always, and we need to go game by game and try to win each one.
4: Gvardiol has been linked with Real Madrid and Bayern Munich. Hearts Champions League dreams are over after a 2-0 defeat to Sturm Graz in the second leg of their second qualifying round. They were already 4-0 down from the first leg. And at the Commonwealth Games, England's Wade Frey women's 100-meter gold goes on after Amy Hunt took silver at the Scotstown. Heather Oakes was the last to do it 40 years ago.
3: Wild Country. Sport. Live from the top of Northern Ireland, we are Wild Country. 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
7: From the iMedia News Centre, a law student charged in relation to a bomb intercepted in her car near the Irish border has been granted bail after a judge accepted she had met the conditions required for her release from custody. Isabella Perry Sullivan, who's 25, of Abbeylands Park, was charged with possession of explosives at a special sitting of Trim District Court on Friday. At the hearing, her defence solicitor said she had been asked to take a bag to the north and had not been aware what was in it, adding she was manipulated. The car was stopped on the N2 last Wednesday. During a search of the vehicle, a bag was discovered on the rear seat that contained an amount of military-grade explosive and a detonator. Businesses in Belfast city centre say that they're fearful after more break-ins have occurred over the last few days. At least four businesses have witnessed windows smashed, with some having substantial amounts of money taken, while a number of arrests have been made. One coffee shop was targeted in the early hours of Monday morning in an attack which was captured on CCTV.

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2: 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Wild Country.

Rain should start to clear as we head through today, although heavy at times. Some sunshine for this evening with overnight lows down to 12. Tomorrow, a drier day with some sunshine, highs of 19.

energy of the FLA. From the 2nd to the 9th of August, Belfast welcomes the Cóltas FLA Ciall na hÉireann, the world's biggest celebration of Irish music and culture.

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1: From the Sky News Centre at 10, Andy Burnham says it's time to stop playing politics with social care as he vowed to put everything into reforming the system in England. The new Prime Minister's accused previous governments of seeing the issue as too risky, difficult and complicated. He'll meet the Conservative Shadow Health Secretary and Lib Dem leader later. Lib Dem MP Leila Moran chairs the Health and Social Care Committee.
2: We've tried to do this over the last 20 years, 22 different times. This is number 23. What's going to be different this time? Hopefully, it is that all political party leaders will get behind reforms, not just in the short term, but with perhaps a 10-year plan.
1: The FA says it's deeply concerned about FIFA's plans to sell off parts of the World Cup to private investigators. Football's governing body says it would allow more investment in the global game. Japan's Prime Minister says multiple people remain trapped inside a shopping centre that exploded after an earthquake in the southwest of the country. 13 people have died. We're being urged to think twice before buying cheap travel adapters online as an investigation uncovers some even pose the risk of electric shock. Electrical Safety First says it bought 14 devices from a number of retailers and all failed basic testing. Giuseppe Capanna is from the charity.
3: We took six of these travel adapters to a test house and tested the plastics, and every single one of them caught fire and did not extinguish when it was supposed to.
1: More than 33 million illegal cigarettes were seized from UK retailers last year. Trading Standards says organised criminal gangs often sell illicit tobacco from corner shops and vape stores. And England's Amy Hunt says she ran a horrible race to silver in last night's women's 100-metre final at the Commonwealth Games in Glasgow. But Jersey's Philip Nowacki is celebrating after winning the 200 metres backstroke. That's the latest.
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9: From the iMedia News Centre, a law student charged in relation to a bomb intercepted in her car near the Irish border has been granted bail after a judge accepted she had met the conditions required for her release from custody. Isabella Perry Sullivan, who's 25, of Abbeylands Park, was charged with possession of explosives at a special sitting of Trim District Court on Friday. At the hearing, her defence solicitor said she had been asked to take a bag to the north and had not been aware what was in it, adding she was manipulated. The car was stopped on the N2 last Wednesday. During a search of the vehicle, a bag was discovered on the rear seat that contained an amount of military-grade explosive and a detonator. Businesses in Belfast city centre say that they're fearful after more break-ins have occurred over the last few days. At least four businesses have witnessed windows smashed, with some having substantial amounts of money taken, while a number of arrests have been made. One coffee shop was targeted in the early hours of Monday morning in an attack which was captured on CCTV. The owners could only watch as their premises was robbed. It's now the fourth business in Belfast city centre to have been broken into over the course of the last week or so. With all eyes on the city next week, many are hoping these attacks don't overshadow the largest tourist event of the year. And police have staged a day of action amid a significant spike in death numbers. Officers set up checkpoints on the roads across Northern Ireland. It comes after the deaths of 42 people on Northern Ireland's roads to July 27th. Speed was particularly highlighted in the area of concern following the alleged detection of a driver travelling at more than 140 miles an hour on the motorway last week. That's the latest.
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15: Prime Minister Andy Burnham says football does not belong to investors as he joined the criticism of FIFA's plan to set up a new private company to run the World Cup and other competitions. FIFA had announced it was seeking to launch the FIFA Forward Enterprise, which would be open to private investors. Manchester City defender Josko Gvardiol has agreed a new five-year contract. The Croatia international's previous deal had 2 years left to run, but he's now committed until 2031.
16: Can't wait to start our pre-season. Yeah, especially because last season I was away from the pitch, you know. I think this year I need to push even more harder. Obviously, the season's going to be long, as always, and we need to go game by game and try to win each one.
15: Guardiola has been linked with Real Madrid and Bayern Munich. Hearts Champions League dreams are over after a 2-0 defeat to Sturm Graz in the second leg of their second qualifying round. They were already 4-0 down from the first leg. And at the Commonwealth Games, England's Wade Frey women's 100-metre gold goes on after Amy Hunt took silver at the Scotstown. Heather Oakes was the last to do it 40 years ago.
14: Wild Country Sport.
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7: Country. Wild Country, playing all over Belfast.

Rain should start to clear as we head through today, although heavy at times. Some sunshine for this evening with overnight lows down to 12. Tomorrow, a drier day with some sunshine, highs of 19.

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6: JLS star JB Gill has held the once in a lifetime experience of being awarded an honorary fellowship at King's College London. The 39-year-old singer says it was an honour to return to his former university to receive the prestigious accolade. The chart topper has strong ties with KCL, having studied theology there before joining JLS. More than 100 pairs of signed trainers owned by Eminem are going up for auction. The lineup includes Rare Jordan Eminem collabs and other notable brands, with each pair personally signed by the rapper. All proceeds will benefit the Marshall Mathers Foundation. And US singer Olivia Rodrigo has announced a worldwide hunt for the hundreds of limited edition Lego vinyl records. The 23-year-old Grammy winner achieved the biggest opening week of her career last month after the release of her third studio album. She's now revealed that 333 exclusive Lego vinyls based on her chart-topping music will be hidden in record stores across the world in the coming weeks. The event will see fans offered clues on social media to help them track down where the exclusive items have been hidden.
5: Wild Country Entertainment. News in a minute.
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3: From the iMedia News Centre, a law student charged in relation to a bomb intercepted in her car near the Irish border has been granted bail after a judge accepted she had met the conditions required for her release from custody. Isabella Perry Sullivan, who's 25, of Abbeylands Park, was charged with possession of explosives at a special sitting of Trim District Court on Friday. At the hearing, her defence solicitor said she had been asked to take a bag to the north and had not been aware what was in it, adding she was manipulated. The car was stopped on the N2 last Wednesday. During a search of the vehicle, a bag was discovered on the rear seat that contained an amount of military-grade explosive and a detonator. Businesses in Belfast city centre say that they're fearful after more break-ins have occurred over the last few days. At least four businesses have witnessed windows smashed, with some having substantial amounts of money taken, while a number of arrests have been made. One coffee shop was targeted in the early hours of Monday morning in an attack which was captured on CCTV. The owners could only watch as their premises was robbed. It's now the fourth business in Belfast city centre to have been broken into over the course of the last week or so. With all eyes on the city next week, many are hoping these attacks don't overshadow the largest tourist event of the year. And police have staged a day of action amid a significant spike in death numbers. Officers set up checkpoints on the roads across Northern Ireland. It comes after the deaths of 42 people on Northern Ireland's roads to July 27th. Speed was particularly highlighted in the area of concern following the alleged detection of a driver travelling at more than 140 miles an hour on the motorway last week. That's the latest.
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5: Prime Minister Andy Burnham says football does not belong to investors as he joined the criticism of FIFA's plan to set up a

0: was the last to do it 40 years ago.
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Rain should start to clear as we head through today, although heavy at times. Some sunshine for this evening with overnight lows down to 12. Tomorrow, a drier day with some sunshine, highs of 19.

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1: More than 33 million illicit cigarettes have been seized from local retail outlets in the past year. The Trading Standards Hall included more than 800 kilograms of hand-rolling tobacco, with a combined revenue value of nearly £24 million. Penalties totaling £3.5 million have been issued to retailers and individuals involved. The Train Drivers Union is warning of industrial action. It's over a long-running campaign for rail operators to provide decent toilet and washroom facilities for its members. Aslev says train companies and Network Rail had pledged a year ago to improve facilities. And a think tank has urged Andy Burnham to raise taxes or cut public spending to fund new cost of living and defence commitments. It comes as it warned there was no scope for extra government borrowing. The National Institute of Economic and Social Research says the new government will be squeezed by more persistent inflation as a result of the Iran war. Its forecasts show the Bank of England keeping interest rates held at 3.75% through this year and the next.
0: Wild Country Business News Update.
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very good morning to you. You're welcome to the Big O Show here on Wild Country Radio. I'm with you until 1 o'clock this afternoon. We've got all the usual good music, a bit of comedy, news and weather. We've got it all for you, folks. And don't forget our lines open. 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If you're in the south of Ireland, it's 048-308-98213. We've been to our Facebook page, and our Facebook is at Wild Country Radio Northern Ireland, at Wild Country Radio Northern Ireland. 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Get going, folks. We want to know where you are and if you're enjoying the program. We're going to kick off with Jimmy Buckley.

Buckley, born a rambling man. Jimmy, lovely man, Jimmy. And a great band, of course. Now, a wee announcement to make here. The Tommy Makeham Folk Festival, now, it's not until November, but I thought I'd give you a heads up on it. The Tommy Makeham Folk Festival, the hub of the universe in Katy, from the 4th to the 8th of November. Official stage show, Saturday the 7th of November. The Dubliners Encore and Rory Makeham. That's a brilliant night. Now, go to www.TommyMakeHemFolkFestival.com and you'll get all the details and the prices of the tickets and stuff. 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So it's going to be a brilliant weekend from the 4th to the 8th of November. Four nights of magic folk, I can tell you. 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Alright, my friends, there you go. So that's going to be a good crack. I would enjoy that, I can tell you. Now, if there's a particular song you'd like to hear, you can give me a wee ring on 028-308-98213, or you can email studio at wildcountry.ie. Continue with the music, and this is Mick Flavin.

Flavin there from Longford and the Last Chance Saloon indeed. The times are tough at the moment. Now I'll have the news for you at 11:30 and the weather. And it's a wee bit duller today than it has been. And I didn't need the fan on in my wee studio. 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Fantastic furniture. Bay Interiors Seaview Warren Point. They're wonderful people and they'll look after you well. Anyway, this is Brendan Quinn, and Brendan Quinn's from County Derry. Or is that London Derry? Whatever turned you on. Hey!

sun.

That's for Lord Devlin, who's listening in Warren Point. And that was the Fury Brothers and Davy Arthur and the Green Fields of France. Great song, an anti-war song, and a brilliant song it is indeed. Now, we're having a wee bit of trouble there, but my producer got it sorted out. He's remote, but he got it sorted out. He's a wonderful man. Now, I was delighted to see Mayo winning the All-Ireland final on Sunday. I was absolutely over the moon. It was a great match to watch. And the celebrations will go on for probably 12 months in Mayo. Seemingly, there was a curse on Mayo. An old priest put a curse on them. They were coming home from the football one time, and they cut off a funeral. And the old priest seemingly wasn't a happy camper, and he put a curse on them. And that lasted for 75 years, believe it or not. People believe that stuff, and people don't. I don't know. But anyway, they got the monkey off their back anyway on Sunday, which was fantastic. And I mean, you would have put the house on Kerry winning that football match, but fair play to them. They stuck it. Now, this is Wild Country, the legends in now, and Big O here with you. And I'm here until 1 o'clock this afternoon. At 11:30, we'll have news and weather and a bit of comedy for a bit of crack, you know. But we're going to play a country classic, and this is the storyteller Tom T. Hall. I love this song.

How old do you think I am? He said. I said, well, I didn't know. He said, I turned 65 about 11 months ago.

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1: The storyteller Tonti Hall, old dogs and children and watermelon wine. I forgot to take the break at 20 past 11. I do beg your pardon. Shall we take a wee break now? And we'll have the news and weather.
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14: From the iMedia News Centre, a law student charged in relation to a bomb intercepted in her car near the Irish border has been granted bail after a judge accepted she had met the conditions required for her release from custody. Isabella Perry Sullivan, who's 25, of Abbeylands Park, was charged with possession of explosives at a special sitting of Trim District Court on Friday. At the hearing, her defence solicitor said she had been asked to take a bag to the north and had not been aware what was in it, adding she was manipulated. The car was stopped on the N2 last Wednesday. During a search of the vehicle, a bag was discovered on the rear seat that contained an amount of military-grade explosive and a detonator. Businesses in Belfast city centre say that they're fearful after more break-ins have occurred over the last few days. At least four businesses have witnessed windows smashed, with some having substantial amounts of money taken, while a number of arrests have been made. One coffee shop was targeted in the early hours of Monday morning in an attack which was captured on CCTV. The owners could only watch as their premises was robbed. It's now the fourth business in Belfast city centre to have been broken into over the course of the last week or so. With all eyes on the city next week, many are hoping these attacks don't overshadow the largest tourist event of the year. And police have staged a day of action amid a significant spike in death numbers. Officers set up checkpoints on the roads across Northern Ireland. It comes after the deaths of 42 people on Northern Ireland's roads to July 27th. Speed was particularly highlighted in the area of concern following the alleged detection of a driver travelling at more than 140 miles an hour on the motorway last week. That's the latest. Rain should start to clear as we head through today, although heavy at times. Some sunshine for this evening with overnight lows down to 12. Tomorrow, a drier day with some sunshine, highs of 19.
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15: Northern Ireland's country home.
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15: You know how the security is very tight now at the airport, and quite rightly so. And Murphy was going through security, and he had a parcel under his arm. And the fella says to him, "What's in that parcel?" Murphy says, "A sandwich." And the fella held it up. He says, "That's chicken." Murphy says, "No, it's turkey." He's some man, Murphy. He went back to the shop last week to complain that the tie he bought was too tight. The tie he bought was too tight, missus, you understand? His tie got caught in the fax machine and he ended up in Tokyo. I'll tell you, I'm having such a run of bad luck these days, my God. I'll tell you how bad things are. I bought a non-stick frying pan 5 weeks ago and I can't get the label off it. My finances are so bad, I've just had to sell my timeshare in Afghanistan. Here, Murphy, ladies and gentlemen, Murphy gave up drinking and smoking. He says it was the longest 20 minutes of his life. He used to go to work with a see-through lunchbox, missus. A see-through lunchbox. So he knew whether he was coming or going. You get that, missus? He knew whether he was going to work or coming home. Some of this stuff comes

0: 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The man says, no, it just means you won't be coming back.
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2: Yes, Noel V. Kennedy from Dublin, fantastic comedian. Now, I want to tell you, in Ireland, we have great families, entertainment families, like you have the Sands family from Mayo Bridge. They're now residing in Restrever, but the Sands family, fantastic. Tommy and Anne and Colin and Ben, brilliant. And, of course, you have the Clancy brothers as well. But there's another family, and they're friends of mine, good friends of mine. They're from County Westmeath, from Moat. They're the Allen family. They don't work together, but they're all famous. Foster and Allen, that's Tony Allen. And Tony Allen's brother is T.R. Dallas. So, you know, they're a good family. And Jack Allen, another brother, that had a folk group called Allendale for years and years. So anyway, here's the story of T.R. Dallas.

0: Of Jack Allen of the folk group Allen Dare. Now, this time I have to take a wee break. We're back with a local singer after this.
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0: Thanks for the endorsement, friends. Now you have still time to win tickets to the Leitrim Carnival. Leitrim Carnival is this weekend, Friday, Saturday and Sunday. 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Like and share the festival and tag three friends and you're automatically entered for the draw for tickets. You still have a chance to win the tickets for this weekend. Friday night, it's the Tumbling Paddy. Saturday night, Derek Ryan, and Sunday night is the Nooks. So like and share the festival and tag three friends and you're automatically entered for that draw. Alright, back to the music, and this is local singer Leon Scott.

Leon McCrum. She was Scot before she was married. Leon McCrum there, and 100 Honeymoon, song written by Jerry Morgan, God rest him, a good friend of mine. And we were on radio years and years ago on the border. With some crack up there, it was brilliant altogether. Anyway, the legends, and now this is Wild Country. And don't forget, we're on DAB, we're on Alexa, and we're online, www.wildcountry.ie. We're all over the place, folks. We're on the Radio Garden app as well. Anyway, back to the music, and this is Scott Walker and the Farmer in the City.

0: That's Scott Walker on The Farmer in the City. Brilliant. Now, Wild Country, the legend. Now, the time is 8 minutes to midday. Now, we'll have international news headlines at the top of the hour, folks. Now, do you know what I miss? The singing pubs. Do you remember years ago, the singing pubs, you could go in and sing a song in the pubs, and people would get up and sing. Some of the people were brilliant and some of them were brutal, but it was good crack. For in one point there was 3 or 4 singing pubs at that stage, and the Foresters Club in one point ran a Guinness Entertainer of the Year, and one year Paddy Keelty won it. So he did. And funny, I was talking to John Rice yesterday and he found it. An old tape of the show. I'd love to see that. We have to maybe get a look at it. Anyway, let's go back to the country music. And this is Chris Gustavson. Oh no, this is Kenny Rogers. This is for John Kinney. John Kinney used to love to sing in pubs, and every time he went up to sing, he sang this.
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0: God's sakes, turn around.
1: That's Kenny Rogers and Ruby, Don't Take Your Love to Town. I want to play a song this time, getting us up to the news. For all the lorry drivers that's listening, the lorry drivers love the country music and a little bit of crack. And I have a special friend as a lorry driver, Big Marty Chief Heaton. And me and Marty go for coffee every day to the Church Lane and the Crack Beach 90. Marty's a great supporter of Warren Point Town soccer team. This is Marty Moanin, Slip the Clutch.

Chuck Owens and the Gamblers there, and when the wife runs off with another man, oh my goodness gracious me. Anyway, I see Daniel O'Donnell had a tea party in Kincastle yesterday. I saw it on the news last night. It's good stuff. Okay, hello to Ruth and Beth listening in Banbridge. They're Daniel fans. I don't know if they've got time to go down to Kincastle for a cup of tea. It's quite a drive. There was a woman talking on the news last night. She came from Kildare. She was able to drive it. But I remember years ago there used to be busloads came from Scotland and everything. It was unbelievable. Anyway, this is for Ruth and Beth listening in Banbridge, and this is Daniel O'Donnell.

For Ruth and Beth to sing in Banbridge, that's Daniel and the Time That God Sends. That's a fantastic song. Now, I should have been at a funeral today. My good friend Jerry Kelly has been laid to rest in Artglass after 1 o'clock Mass. I did the warm up on Jerry's show when Ray McFetherish wasn't available. I was the backup. We were both working for David Hull Promotions at the time. But it's God rest him. He was a great man, Jerry. Gentleman, absolutely. And he had a great show. I remember years ago, before he started the show, he was in the audience in the Late Late Show. And Gabe Bourne mentioned him. He was down checking out the Late Late Show. But his show was brilliant. He had Garth Brooks and everybody. And with Rory McIlroy pitching the golf ball into the washing machine, was a fantastic tournament. It was fantastic altogether. Anyway, back to the country music, and this is a lovely song. It's called Blue to the Bone.

0: Wild Country, the legends, and now that is the Sweethearts of the Rodeo and Blue to the Bone. Excellent band, the Sweethearts of the Rodeo. Now, I'm going to give you the weather forecast again in case you're going somewhere today and you want to know what the weather's like. Well, here you go.
1: Rain should start to clear as we head through today, although heavy at times. Some sunshine for this evening with overnight lows down to 12. Tomorrow, a drier day with some sunshine, highs of 19.
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0: That's the weather, my friends, which is powerful. Good stuff indeed. Now, we give Mrs. Murray a mention in West Belfast, and she's all the time looking for old showband songs, which I have a world of, and I get to play the odd one. And we have a special song coming up for Chris Adams in Canton and Ohio after this song. But this is Glenn Curtin and the Kerry Blues with Little Debbie. And the song is called Tears on the Telephone, especially for Mrs. Murray, listening in West Belfast.

0: Glenn Curtin and Little Debbie, there are tears in the telephone, and that was especially for Mrs. Murray, who's listening in West Belfast. Anyway, we take a wee break, and we're with a song for Chris Adams listening in Canada, in Ohio, across the shook.
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0: Terry and Jimmy Cahan singing especially for Chris Cantona, who's listening to us in Ohio, in Canada, in Ohio, in the US of A. Hope you enjoyed that wee song, sir. Indeed. Now, time to take a wee break, my friends, and we're back with more good music.
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1: The Clancy Brothers and Tommy Makem there, and Nell Flaherty straight. Good stuff, eh? Where would you get the like of it, my friends? It's fantastic altogether. Now, we have the news and the weather for you folks. So, you want to get the kettle on? I have a wee cup of coffee myself here. It's great. I have a great wee man here, Paul, and he gets my coffee for me. Anyway, let's have a listen to the news headlines.
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4: From the iMedia News Centre, a law student charged in relation to a bomb intercepted in her car near the Irish border has been granted bail after a judge accepted she had met the conditions required for her release from custody. Isabella Perry Sullivan, who's 25, of Abbeylands Park, was charged with possession of explosives at a special sitting of Trim District Court on Friday. At the hearing, her defence solicitor said she had been asked to take a bag to the north and had not been aware what was in it, adding she was manipulated. The car was stopped on the N2 last Wednesday. During a search of the vehicle, a bag was discovered on the rear seat that contained an amount of military-grade explosive and a detonator. Businesses in Belfast city centre say that they're fearful after more break-ins have occurred over the last few days. At least four businesses have witnessed windows smashed, with some having substantial amounts of money taken, while a number of arrests have been made. One coffee shop was targeted in the early hours of Monday morning in an attack which was captured on CCTV. The owners could only watch as their premises was robbed. It's now the fourth business in Belfast city centre to have been broken into over the course of the last week or so. With all eyes on the city next week, many are hoping these attacks don't overshadow the largest tourist event of the year. And police have staged a day of action amid a significant spike in death numbers. Officers set up checkpoints on the roads across Northern Ireland. It comes after the deaths of 42 people on Northern Ireland's roads to July 27th. Speed was particularly highlighted in the area of concern following the alleged detection of a driver travelling at more than 140 miles an hour on the motorway last week. That

0: Rain should start to clear as we head through today, although heavy at times. Some sunshine for this evening with overnight lows down to 12. Tomorrow, a drier day with some sunshine, highs of 19.
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4: Here, did you ever notice, ladies and gentlemen, or indeed did you ever stop to think that if you're a born again Christian, does that mean you have two belly buttons? And the Jehovah Witnesses were going around knocking on the doors, and this young Jehovah Witness guy, he knocked at Murphy's door. And Murphy says, come in, sit down and make your cup of tea. So Murphy put him sitting down, he went down to the kitchen, brewed up a nice fresh pot of tea, came back up with a nice silver tray, silver teapot, some nice fresh homemade Irish brown bread and some nice Irish cream butter. And he poured him out a cup of tea. He said to the young fella, he said, now tell me all about this Jehovah. The young fella says, I know nothing. He says, I never got this far before. And Murphy himself, ladies and gentlemen, Murphy himself was a Jehovah Witness and he married an atheist. So now they have children that knock at your door for no apparent reason.
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5: Yes, and don't forget to join me on Sunday from 11 to 1. We'll have the request show. Is always good. I had crack. Now, back to the music, and this is Eamon McCann from County Tyrone.

0: Eamon McCann from County Tyrone singing about Donegal.
1: Right, it's looking for Susan McCann singing Penny Arcade. I won't have time to find that at the moment, but I'll try and dig it out for you for tomorrow, if that's good. Or no, not in tomorrow, Friday morning, if I can do that for you, no problem at all.

Sammy Kershaw, What a Wonderful World. Now, don't forget, Leitrim Carnival is this weekend in the Leitrim Fontenice GAA grounds outside Castlewellan and County Down. And you still have time to win tickets for this event. Friday night is the Tumbling Paddy, Saturday night Derek Ran and the band, and Sunday night is the Fabulous Nooks. And there's support from Jordan McPolin, Plugging About, Colin Graham, Rose McCabe and Cormac Vint. And there's DJs each night after the live acts to keep the entertainment going. 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Now, don't forget our Facebook address. 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So get liking and sharing, my friends, and you can get tickets for this weekend. It's a fantastic chance for you to get tickets for this weekend in Leitrim. Now, I went out last year and I had a do in the afternoon for the pensioners. So I fitted it in well, if you understand. It was good crack. Anyway, it's 19 minutes now to 1. Coming up at 1 o'clock, of course, the international news headlines. And then I'm off. But I'll be back with you Friday morning from 11 to 1. I hope you can join me then. This is Bagatelle and the late Liam Riley from Dundalk. And Summer in Dublin.

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1: Feel the energy of the Fla. 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
1: Sir, but they'll get you a real ticket that'll take you from Manchester to Blackpool. I said, that's 100%. She says, where do you want to fly from? Belfast or Dublin? I said, Dublin. And I'll tell you why when you book the flight. So anyway, you have to be careful, you see what you say to people, you know, it annoys them. So anyway, she booked it, and she said, everything's booked. You're flying to Manchester, 10 o'clock, Friday morning. And you can get the train in the airport in Manchester that takes you straight to Blackpool. You're in Blackpool Friday night. You're in Manchester Saturday afternoon and Saturday night. And you're in Leeds Sunday afternoon and Sunday night. And I said, the reason why I want to fly from Dublin is I'm a pensioner and I have a free bus pass. So I get the bus from Newry straight down to Dublin Airport. You get out of the bus, you walk up two flights of stairs and you're into the departure lounge. Simple as that. Fantastic. So I had a great crack doing that. I loved it. Good fun. Anyway, enough of this ranting and raving, ladies and gentlemen. Let's get back to the music now. That was Bagatelle and Summer in Dublin. Which I really enjoy that. Good stuff indeed now. Hello to Catherine Fagan, who listens in Warren Point. And Catherine's a friend of mine. And she's a relation of the people that own the first and last pub in Warren Point. As you come into Warren Point, it's the first pub on your right hand side at the docks there. They have a music session every Monday night. It's fantastic. People from all over the country come to play in the music session, and Gabriel leads the charge. Right, and she wants to hear something by Rolly Daniels. Well, we have Rolly coming up now, but first of all, we want to mention the 21st Irish International Curragh Championships on Carlingford Loch, Warren Point, County Down. From the 27th, Thursday 27th, until the 30th of August. Now, Thursday 27th, family and community come and try sessions. You and the family can row the Curraghs free. The first session is 10 o'clock in the morning until 11:30. And the second session is from 12 noon to 3:30, or to 1:30. I might have a go at that myself. I'd love to have a go. I just finish here in time to go over to that. Anyway, it's the front shore beside the bars. On the 29th of August, that's Saturday, the heats start for the 2026 Curragh Championships. Registration is 9:30 and the first race starts at 10:30. There's barbecue, tea, coffee and water available throughout the day for all participants. And on Sunday, race starts at 11 o'clock. Presentation of medals are 4 o'clock. For further details, you can contact DermotRussell600@gmail.com. 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Time schedule may be amended subject to the progress of the heats and the weather conditions. Joining for the Curragh Club would wish to thank the sponsors, the Pouch Pig Bar and Bistro, and our supporters, facilitators and promoters, including Newry Mourne and Down District Council, East Coast Adventure Centre, and Warren Point Bourne and Restrever Chamber of Commerce. So there you go. Now there's a festival starting in Warren Point this week. It's the Giant. If you haven't been there, when you see the Giant, maybe it's me, but I think he's a dead ringer for Gerry Adams. When you go, now there's posters up, and you have a look at the poster and see what you think. Anyway, this is especially for Catherine Fagan, this is Rolly Daniels.

0: That's Rudy Daniels, and the song was written by Charlie Lanver, of course. I Will Love You All My Life, and especially for Catherine Field, who's listening to us in Warren Point in County Down. Now, I hope you're enjoying the programme, my friends, and don't forget, we're all over the province, we're all over Glasgow, and England as well, and we'll very soon be available in Enniskillen, County Fermanagh. We're looking forward to that, County Fermanagh. Very shortly. It's been set up at the moment, so very shortly we'll be in County Fermanagh. You couldn't beat us with a big stick. Now, we're just thinking, if you want to advertise your business here, you're more than welcome. You're more than welcome if you want to advertise your business here. Sales@wildcountry.ie, sales@wildcountry.ie, and you have a chance of getting free advertising as well. They're doing a great deal at the moment, so if you just contact sales@wildcountry.ie, they'll get a sales rep to call with you. Right, let's get back to the music. This is good fun, I can tell you. This is Lisa McHugh. Why'd you come here in here looking like that?
1: What you got?

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1: Hope you enjoyed the show. God bless you all. It's goodbye to you, to you, to you, and to you, to you as well. Goodbye to you in Glasgow. Goodbye to you in Belfast. Goodbye to you in Newton Arch. Goodbye to you in Bangor. Goodbye to you in Lisburn. Goodbye to you in Tramore. Goodbye to you in Ballinbridge. Goodbye to you in Newry. Goodbye to you in Dundalk. Goodbye to you in Castle Blaney. Goodbye to you in Dunleer. Goodbye to everybody. God bless you all and take care.

0: broadcasting from the tippy top of the Flower Mound, deep in the heart of Northern Ireland. 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
1: From the Sky News Centre at 1, Andy Burnham says social care in England is as unfair as American healthcare as he brought forward a review into the sector by a year. The Prime Minister's admitted there could be difficult decisions on tax to fund any reforms, but insists they'd save the NHS billions of pounds each year. He was speaking at a care home in North London before cross-party talks later and got chatting to its residents.
2: I'm now the Prime Minister.
3: You what?
4: He's the Prime Minister.
3: Well, a new one.
2: Another one.
3: I know.
1: The Environment Agency has declared half of England is in drought following record low rain and high temperatures. Seven areas are affected, including the whole of London. Our science and technology editor, Tom Clark, explains what it means.
5: It moves to levels that affect industrial users of water, for example. Farmers who abstract water from rivers to irrigate their land, if they've been permitted to do that. Water companies and the Environment Agency now get further powers to restrict water use where appropriate or ration it to higher priority users.
1: Most water companies have already brought in things like hosepipe bans. A Norwegian teenager has been found guilty of travelling to England to carry out a contract killing on behalf of a Swedish crime gang linked to Iran. A court heard 19-year-old Johannes Natland agree to shoot an unknown target for more than £21,000. It's thought European nations will discuss boycotting the World Cup if FIFA pushes ahead with plans to sell off stakes in its major competitions. The FA says it's deeply concerned. The number of people killed after yesterday's powerful earthquake in southwestern Japan has risen to 18. Dozens of others were injured in the Kumamoto region. And passengers at Heathrow are facing decades of price hikes to use the airport from 2028. It's being allowed to recover the £320 million spent so far on proposals to build a third runway. That's the latest.
6: 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It's three massive nights of country music and crack. 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
7: I guess I'm a dreamer.
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9: From the iMedia News Centre, a law student charged in relation to a bomb intercepted in her car near the Irish border has been granted bail after a judge accepted she had met the conditions required for her release from custody. Isabella Perry Sullivan, who's 25, of Abbeylands Park, was charged with possession of explosives at a special sitting of Trim District Court on Friday. At the hearing, her defence solicitor said she had been asked to take a bag to the north and had not been aware what was in it, adding she was manipulated. The car was stopped on the N2 last Wednesday. During a search of the vehicle, a bag was discovered on the rear seat that contained an amount of military-grade explosive and a detonator. Businesses in Belfast city centre say that they're fearful after more break-ins have occurred over the last few days. At least four businesses have witnessed windows smashed, with some having substantial amounts of money taken, while a number of arrests have been made. One coffee shop was targeted in the early hours of Monday morning in an attack which was captured on CCTV. The owners could only watch as their premises was robbed. It's now the fourth business in Belfast city centre to have been broken into over the course of the last week or so. With all eyes on the city next week, many are hoping these attacks don't overshadow the largest tourist event of the year. And police have staged a day of action amid a significant spike in death numbers. Officers set up checkpoints on the roads across Northern Ireland. It comes after the deaths of 42 people on Northern Ireland's roads to July 27th. Speed was particularly highlighted in the area of concern following the alleged detection of a driver travelling at more than 140 miles an hour on the motorway last week. That's the latest.
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16: I know these roads. 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
18: Pedestrians will continue to be killed on our roads if we ignore the need to look out for each other while walking or driving. Road wise up.
0: Wild Country. Sport.
19: Prime Minister Andy Burnham says football does not belong to investors as he joined the criticism of FIFA's plan to set up a new private company to run the World Cup and other competitions. FIFA had announced it was seeking to launch the FIFA Forward Enterprise, which would be open to private investors. Manchester City defender Josko Gvardiol has agreed a new five-year contract. The Croatia international's previous deal had 2 years left to run, but he's now committed until 2031.
20: Can't wait to start our pre-season. Yeah, especially because last season I was away from the pitch, you know. I think this year I need to push even more harder. Obviously, the season's going to be long, as always, and we need to go game by game and try to win each one.
19: Guardiola's been linked with Real Madrid and Bayern Munich. Hearts Champions League dreams are over after a 2-0 defeat to Sturm Graz in the second leg of their second qualifying round. They were already 4-0 down from the first leg. And at the Commonwealth Games, England's wait for a women's 100-metre gold goes on after Amy Hunt took silver at the Scotstown. Heather Oakes was the last to do it 40 years ago.
0: Wild Country. Sport.
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3: Any showers should die out as we head through this evening to leave a dry night with lows down to 12 degrees. For tomorrow, more in the way of sunshine, feeling warm in it with highs of 19.

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2: JLS star JB Gill has held the once-in-a-lifetime experience of being awarded an honorary fellowship at King's College London. The 39-year-old singer says it was an honour to return to his former university to receive the prestigious accolade. The chart topper has strong ties with KCL, having studied theology there before joining JLS. More than 100 pairs of signed trainers owned by Eminem are going up for auction. The lineup includes Rare Jordan Eminem collabs and other notable brands, with each pair personally signed by the rapper. All proceeds will benefit the Marshall Mathers Foundation. And US singer Olivia Rodrigo has announced a worldwide hunt for the hundreds of limited edition Lego vinyl records. The 23-year-old Grammy winner achieved the biggest opening week of her career last month after the release of her third studio album. She's now revealed that 333 exclusive Lego vinyls based on her chart-topping music will be hidden in record stores across the world in the coming weeks. The event will see fans offered clues on social media to help them track down where the exclusive items have been hidden.
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And it kept running through my mind. 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

0: get ready. Because the Leitrim 30-Year Anniversary Festival 2026 is coming to the Leitrim Fontenoy's GAA grounds from Friday the 31st of July through Sunday the 2nd of August. It's three massive nights of country music and crack. See the Tumbling Paddies on Friday night.
1: I guess I'm a dreamer.
0: Saturday night, it's Derek Ryan. The weekend finishes with The Nooks, with support from Puckin' About, Jordan McPolin, Colin Graham, Rose McCabe, and Cormac Vint over the Big Country Weekend. 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
4: From the iMedia News Centre. Businesses in Belfast city centre say that they're fearful after more break-ins have occurred over the last few days. At least four businesses have witnessed windows smashed, with some having substantial amounts of money taken, while a number of arrests have been made. One coffee shop was targeted in the early hours of Monday morning in an attack which was captured on CCTV. The owners could only watch as their premises was robbed. It's now the fourth business in Belfast city centre to have been broken into over the course of the last week or so. With all eyes on the city next week, many are hoping these attacks don't overshadow the largest tourist event of the year. A law student charged in relation to a bomb intercepted in her car near the Irish border has been granted bail after a judge accepted she had met the conditions required for her release from custody. Isabella Perry Sullivan, who's 25, of Abbeylands Park, was charged with possession of explosives at a special sitting of Trim District Court on Friday. At the hearing, her defence solicitor said she had been asked to take a bag to the north and had not been aware what was in it, adding she was manipulated. The car was stopped on the N2 last Wednesday. During a search of the vehicle, a bag was discovered on the rear seat that contained an amount of military-grade explosive and a detonator. And police have staged a day of action amid a significant spike in death numbers. Officers set up checkpoints on the roads across Northern Ireland. It comes after the deaths of 42 people on Northern Ireland's roads to July 27th. Speed was particularly highlighted in the area of concern following the alleged detection of a driver travelling at more than 140 miles an hour on the motorway last week. That's the latest.
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2: 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Sport.
6: Prime Minister Andy Burnham says football does not belong to investors as he joined the criticism of FIFA's plan to set up a new private company to run the World Cup and other competitions. FIFA had announced it was seeking to launch the FIFA Forward Enterprise, which would be open to private investors. Manchester City defender Josko Gvardiol has agreed a new five-year contract. The Croatian international's previous deal had 2 years left to run, but he's now committed until 2031.
7: Can't wait to start our pre-season. Yeah, especially because last season I was away from the pitch, you know. I think this year I need to push even more harder. Obviously, the season's going to be long, as always, and we need to go game by game and try to win each one.
6: Guardiola's been linked with Real Madrid and Bayern Munich. Hearts Champions League dreams are over after a 2-0 defeat to Sturm Graz in the second leg of their second qualifying round. They were already 4-0 down from the first leg. And at the Commonwealth Games, England's wait for a women's 100-metre gold goes on after Amy Hunt took silver at the Scotstown. Heather Oakes was the last to do it 40 years ago.
2: Wild Country. Sport.
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5: Any showers should die out as we head through this evening to leave a dry night with lows down to 12 degrees. But tomorrow, more in the way of sunshine, feeling warm in it with highs of 19.

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1: More than 33 million illicit cigarettes have been seized from local retail outlets in the past year. The Trading Standards Hall included more than 800 kilograms of hand-rolling tobacco, with a combined revenue value of nearly £24 million. Penalties totaling £3.5 million have been issued to retailers and individuals involved. The Train Drivers Union is warning of industrial action. It's over a long-running campaign for rail operators to provide decent toilet and washroom facilities for its members. Aslev says train companies and Network Rail had pledged a year ago to improve facilities. And a think tank has urged Andy Burnham to raise taxes or cut public spending to fund new cost of living and defence commitments. It comes as it warned there was no scope for extra government borrowing. The National Institute of Economic and Social Research says the new government will be squeezed by more persistent inflation as a result of the Iran war. Its forecasts show the Bank of England keeping interest rates held at 3.75% through this year and the next.
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4: From the Sky News Centre at 2, a 7-year-old boy pulled from the sea in Essex a week ago has died. His teenage cousin and her mother also drowned off the coast of West Mersey last Wednesday. As temperatures are forecast to hit 35 degrees Celsius today, half of England's now in drought. The Environment Agency is calling on everyone to use a little less water. A Norwegian teenager has been found guilty of conspiracy to murder in Britain. A court heard 19-year-old Johannes Natland travelled to England to carry out a killing on behalf of a Swedish crime gang linked to Iran, having collected a stash of guns and been offered more than £21,000. His mum doesn't believe he would have ever gone through with it.
5: My son could never kill anyone. He's just not got it. He's not that kind of person. It's totally out of character. He got a message. This might be cool. It's an adventure. And I just don't want to be the cool guy that I've always been.
4: The unexplained deaths of four people who were living at a homeless shelter at the same time as a serial killer will be reviewed. James Desborough was staying at Sandy Lodge Hotel in Newquay in Cornwall in 2024 and 2025. Andy Burnham's holding cross-party talks to try and fix social care in England, saying a consensus is needed after previous governments failed. A review into the sector has been brought forward. Its chair, Baroness Casey, says inefficiencies can't go on, like calling 999 when carers get stuck.
6: It's much more expensive to help somebody when they're in a hospital, and it's a much worse experience for them than helping them at home in the community. So there's a lot that needs to be done before we start talking about money.
4: Its four European nations will discuss boycotting the World Cup if FIFA pushes ahead with plans to sell off stakes in its major competitions. The FA says it's deeply concerned. And Irish musician and actor Glenn Hansard has died in a motorbike crash in Dublin. He was the frontman of rock band The Frames. That's the latest. I'm Chris Milligan.
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11: From the iMedia News Centre. Businesses in Belfast city centre say that they're fearful after more break-ins have occurred over the last few days. At least four businesses have witnessed windows smashed, with some having substantial amounts of money taken, while a number of arrests have been made. One coffee shop was targeted in the early hours of Monday morning in an attack which was captured on CCTV. The owners could only watch as their premises was robbed. It's now the fourth business in Belfast city centre to have been broken into over the course of the last week or so. With all eyes on the city next week, many are hoping these attacks don't overshadow the largest tourist event of the year. A law student charged in relation to a bomb intercepted in her car near the Irish border has been granted bail after a judge accepted she had met the conditions required for her release from custody. Isabella Perry Sullivan, who's 25, of Abbeylands Park, was charged with possession of explosives at a special sitting of Trim District Court on Friday. At the hearing, her defence solicitor said she had been asked to take a bag to the north and had not been aware what was in it, adding she was manipulated. The car was stopped on the N2 last Wednesday. During a search of the vehicle, a bag was discovered on the rear seat that contained an amount of military-grade explosive and a detonator. And police have staged a day of action amid a significant spike in death numbers. Officers set up checkpoints on the roads across Northern Ireland. It comes after the deaths of 42 people on Northern Ireland's roads to July 27th. Speed was particularly highlighted in the area of concern following the alleged detection of a driver travelling at more than 140 miles an hour on the motorway last week. That's the latest.
2: Wild Country. Sport.
3: Prime Minister Andy Burnham says football does not belong to investors as he joined the criticism of FIFA's plan to set up a new private company to run the World Cup and other competitions. FIFA had announced it was seeking to launch the FIFA Forward Enterprise, which would be open to private investors. Manchester City defender Josko Gvardiol has agreed a new five-year contract. The Croatia international's previous deal had 2 years left to run, but he's now committed until 2031.
12: Can't wait to start our pre-season. Yeah, especially because last season I was away from the pitch. You know, I think this year I need to push even more harder. Obviously, the season's going to be long, as always, and we need to go game by game and try to win each one.
3: Guardiola has been linked with Real Madrid and Bayern Munich. Hearts Champions League dreams are over after a 2-0 defeat to Sturm Graz in the second leg of their second qualifying round. They were already 4-0 down from the first leg. And at the Commonwealth Games, England's wait for a women's 100-metre gold goes on after Amy Hunt took silver at the Scotstown. Heather Oakes was the last to do it 40 years ago.
2: Wild Country. Sport.
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Any showers should die out as we head through this evening to leave a dry night with lows down to 12 degrees. For tomorrow, more in the way of sunshine, feeling warm in it with highs of 19.

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9: JLS star JB Gill has held the once-in-a-lifetime experience of being awarded an honorary fellowship at King's College London. The 39-year-old singer says it was an honor to return to his former university to receive the prestigious accolade. The chart topper has strong ties with KCL, having studied theology there before joining JLS. More than 100 pairs of signed trainers owned by Eminem are going up for auction. The lineup includes Rare Jordan Eminem collabs and other notable brands, with each pair personally signed by the rapper. All proceeds will benefit the Marshall Mathers Foundation. And US singer Olivia Rodrigo has announced a worldwide hunt for the hundreds of limited edition Lego vinyl records. The 23-year-old Grammy winner achieved the biggest opening week of her career last month after the release of her third studio album. She's now revealed that 333 exclusive Lego vinyls based on her chart-topping music will be hidden in record stores across the world in the coming weeks. The event will see fans offered clues on social media to help them track down where the exclusive items have been hidden.
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1: Prime Minister Andy Burnham says football does not belong to investors as he joined the criticism of FIFA's plan to set up a new private company to run the World Cup and other competitions. FIFA had announced it was seeking to launch the FIFA Forward Enterprise, which would be open to private investors. Manchester City defender Josko Gvardiol has agreed a new five-year contract. The Croatian international's previous deal had 2 years left to run, but he's now committed until 2031.
2: Can't wait to start our pre-season. Yeah, especially because last season I was away from the pitch, you know. I think this year I need to push even more harder. Obviously, the season's going to be long, as always, and we need to go game by game and try to win each one.
1: Guardiola's been linked with Real Madrid and Bayern Munich. Hearts Champions League dreams are over after a 2-0 defeat to Sturm Graz in the second leg of their second qualifying round. They were already 4-0 down from the first leg. And at the Commonwealth Games, England's wait for a women's 100-metre gold goes on after Amy Hunt took silver at the Scotstown. Heather Oakes was the last to do it 40 years ago.
0: Wild Country Sport. Live from the top of Northern Ireland, we are Wild Country. Wild Country. 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
4: From the iMedia News Centre. Businesses in Belfast city centre say that they're fearful after more break-ins have occurred over the last few days. At least four businesses have witnessed windows smashed, with some having substantial amounts of money taken, while a number of arrests have been made. One coffee shop was targeted in the early hours of Monday morning in an attack which was captured on CCTV. The owners could only watch as their premises was robbed. It's now the fourth business in Belfast city centre to have been broken into over the course of the last week or so. With all eyes on the city next week, many are hoping these attacks don't overshadow the largest tourist event of the year. A law student charged in relation to a bomb intercepted in her car near the Irish border has been granted bail after a judge accepted she had met the conditions required for her release from custody. Isabella Perry Sullivan, who's 25, of Abbeylands Park, was charged with possession of explosives at a special sitting of Trim District Court on Friday. At the hearing, her defence solicitor said she had been asked to take a bag to the north and had not been aware what was in it, adding she was manipulated. The car was stopped on the N2 last Wednesday. During a search of the vehicle, a bag was discovered on the rear seat that contained an amount of military-grade explosive and a detonator. And police have staged a day of action amid a significant spike in death numbers. Officers set up checkpoints on the roads across Northern Ireland. It comes after the deaths of 42 people on Northern Ireland's roads to July 27th. Speed was particularly highlighted in the area of concern following the alleged detection of a driver travelling at more than 140 miles an hour on the motorway last week. That's the latest.
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3: 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Northern Ireland.

Any showers should die out as we head through this evening to leave a dry night with lows down to 12 degrees. But tomorrow, more in the way of sunshine, feeling warm in it with highs of 19.

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1: More than 33 million illicit cigarettes have been seized from local retail outlets in the past year. The Trading Standards Hall included more than 800 kilograms of hand-rolling tobacco, with a combined revenue value of nearly £24 million. Penalties totaling £3.5 million have been issued to retailers and individuals involved. The Train Drivers Union is warning of industrial action. It's over a long-running campaign for rail operators to provide decent toilet and washroom facilities for its members. Aslev says train companies and Network Rail had pledged a year ago to improve facilities. And a think tank has urged Andy Burnham to raise taxes or cut public spending to fund new cost of living and defence commitments. It comes as it warned there was no scope for extra government borrowing. The National Institute of Economic and Social Research says the new government will be squeezed by more persistent inflation as a result of the Iran war. Its forecasts show the Bank of England keeping interest rates held at 3.75% through this year and the next.
0: Wild Country Business News Update.
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0: broadcasting from the tippy top of the Flower Mound, deep in the heart of Northern Ireland. 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
1: From the Sky News Centre at 3, a 40-year-old man has been handed a whole-life order for killing two men in Cornwall last year. James Desborough murdered Claudio Aquilino, who was 57, and 43-year-old Daniel Coleman. Meanwhile, a review's taking place into the unexplained deaths of four people who were living at a homeless shelter at the same time as Desborough. A Norwegian teenager has been found guilty of travelling to England to carry out a killing on behalf of an international crime gang backed by Iran. 19-year-old Johannes Natland agreed to shoot an unknown target for over £21,000. He was arrested in a hotel room in Huddersfield in March last year. David Sorsdall's a senior lecturer at Lund University.
2: Not just crime, but violence has become part of this kind of gig economy where you can order a service from often a very young person who will then try to kill someone on the behest of a gang or even, as we've seen, countries.
1: The 7-year-old boys died in hospital a week after two relatives drowned off a beach in Essex. They got into trouble in the water at West Mersey. Half of England's now in drought. It follows a record low amount of rain and high temperatures despite a very wet winter. An independent review into social care in England will report back a year early, as the Prime Minister says he wants to pursue reform with urgency. Andy Burnham accused his predecessors of a major dereliction of public duty by not fixing the system. Traitor star Alexander Dragonetti cared for his younger brother, who died at the age of 17.
3: There is that crippling fear of what happens when I'm no longer here to provide that care or to fill in the gaps. And that is really scary. It's something I felt passionately about, that I would be responsible for that care in future. And at least I was there to provide that continuity of care. That's not consistently true.
1: And Brentford have confirmed that England midfielder Jordan Henderson has left the club by mutual consent. He's expected to join Chelsea on a free transfer. That's the latest. I'm Chris Milligan.
0: Live from the top of Northern Ireland, we are Wild Country. 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
5: From the iMedia News Centre. Businesses in Belfast city centre say that they're fearful after more break-ins have occurred over the last few days. At least four businesses have witnessed windows smashed, with some having substantial amounts of money taken, while a number of arrests have been made. One coffee shop was targeted in the early hours of Monday morning in an attack which was captured on CCTV. The owners could only watch as their premises was robbed. It's now the fourth business in Belfast city centre to have been broken into over the course of the last week or so. With all eyes on the city next week, many are hoping these attacks don't overshadow the largest tourist event of the year. A law student charged in relation to a bomb intercepted in her car near the Irish border has been granted bail after a judge accepted she had met the conditions required for her release from custody. Isabella Perry Sullivan, who's 25, of Abbeylands Park, was charged with possession of explosives at a special sitting of Trim District Court on Friday. At the hearing, her defence solicitor said she had been asked to take a bag to the north and had not been aware what was in it, adding she was manipulated. The car was stopped on the N2 last Wednesday. During a search of the vehicle, a bag was discovered on the rear seat that contained an amount of military-grade explosive and a detonator. And police have staged a day of action amid a significant spike in death numbers. Officers set up checkpoints on the roads across Northern Ireland. It comes after the deaths of 42 people on Northern Ireland's roads to July 27th. Speed was particularly highlighted in the area of concern following the alleged detection of a driver travelling at more than 140 miles an hour on the motorway last week. That's the latest.
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7: Prime Minister Andy Burnham says football does not belong to investors as he joined the criticism of FIFA's plan to set up a new private company to run the World Cup and other competitions. FIFA had announced it was seeking to launch the FIFA Forward Enterprise, which would be open to private investors. Manchester City defender Josko Gvardiol has agreed a new five-year contract. The Croatia international's previous deal had 2 years left to run, but he's now committed until 2031.
12: Can't wait to start our pre-season. Yeah, especially because last season I was away from the pitch, you know. I think this year I need to push even more harder. Obviously, the season's going to be long, as always, and we need to go game by game and try to win each one.
7: Guardiola has been linked with Real Madrid and Bayern Munich. Hearts Champions League dreams are over after a 2-0 defeat to Sturm Graz in the second leg of their second qualifying round. They were already 4-0 down from the first leg. And at the Commonwealth Games, England's wait for a women's 100-metre gold goes on after Amy Hunt took silver at the Scotstown. Heather Oakes was the last to do it 40 years ago.
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Any showers should die out as we head through this evening to leave a dry night with lows down to 12 degrees. But tomorrow, more in the way of sunshine, feeling warm in it with highs of 19.

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1: JLS star JB Gill has held the once-in-a-lifetime experience of being awarded an honorary fellowship at King's College London. The 39-year-old singer says it was an honor to return to his former university to receive the prestigious accolade. The chart topper has strong ties with KCL, having studied theology there before joining JLS. More than 100 pairs of signed trainers owned by Eminem are going up for auction. The lineup includes rare Jordan Eminem collabs and other notable brands, with each pair personally signed by the rapper. All proceeds will benefit the Marshall Mathers Foundation. And US singer Olivia Rodrigo has announced a worldwide hunt for the hundreds of limited edition Lego vinyl records. The 23-year-old Grammy winner achieved the biggest opening week of her career last month after the release of her third studio album. She's now revealed that 333 exclusive Lego vinyls based on her chart-topping music will be hidden in record stores across the world in the coming weeks. The event will see fans offered clues on social media to help them track down where the exclusive items have been hidden.
0: Wild Country Entertainment News in a minute.
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3: Prime Minister Andy Burnham says football does not belong to investors as he joined the criticism of FIFA's plan to set up a new private company to run the World Cup and other competitions. FIFA had announced it was seeking to launch the FIFA Forward Enterprise, which would be open to private investors. Manchester City defender Josko Gvardiol has agreed a new five-year contract. The Croatia international's previous deal had 2 years left to run, but he's now committed until 2031.
4: Can't wait to start our pre-season. Yeah, especially because last season I was away from the pitch, you know. I think this year I need to push even more harder. Obviously, the season's going to be long, as always, and we need to go game by game and try to win each one.
3: Guardiola has been linked with Real Madrid and Bayern Munich. Hearts Champions League dreams are over after a 2-0 defeat to Sturm Graz in the second leg of their second qualifying round. They were already 4-0 down from the first leg. And at the Commonwealth Games, England's wait for a women's 100-metre gold goes on after Amy Hunt took silver at the Scotstown. Heather Oakes was the last to do it 40 years ago.
2: Wild Country Sport. 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
6: From the iMedia News Centre. Businesses in Belfast city centre say that they're fearful after more break-ins have occurred over the last few days. At least four businesses have witnessed windows smashed, with some having substantial amounts of money taken, while a number of arrests have been made. One coffee shop was targeted in the early hours of Monday morning in an attack which was captured on CCTV. The owners could only watch as their premises was robbed. It's now the fourth business in Belfast city centre to have been broken into over the course of the last week or so. With all eyes on the city next week, many are hoping these attacks don't overshadow the largest tourist event of the year. A law student charged in relation to a bomb intercepted in her car near the Irish border has been granted bail after a judge accepted she had met the conditions required for her release from custody. Isabella Perry Sullivan, who's 25, of Abbeylands Park, was charged with possession of explosives at a special sitting of Trim District Court on Friday. At the hearing, her defence solicitor said she had been asked to take a bag to the north and had not been aware what was in it, adding she was manipulated. The car was stopped on the N2 last Wednesday. During a search of the vehicle, a bag was discovered on the rear seat that contained an amount of military-grade explosive and a detonator. And police have staged a day of action amid a significant spike in death numbers. Officers set up checkpoints on the roads across Northern Ireland. It comes after the deaths of 42 people on Northern Ireland's roads to July 27th. Speed was particularly highlighted in the area of concern following the alleged detection of a driver travelling at more than 140 miles an hour on the motorway last week. That's the latest.
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5: Any showers should die out as we head through this evening to leave a dry night with lows down to 12 degrees. But tomorrow, more in the way of sunshine, feeling warm in it with highs of 19.

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1: More than 33 million illicit cigarettes have been seized from local retail outlets in the past year. The Trading Standards Hall included more than 800 kilograms of hand-rolling tobacco, with a combined revenue value of nearly £24 million. Penalties totaling £3.5 million have been issued to retailers and individuals involved. The Train Drivers Union is warning of industrial action. It's over a long-running campaign for rail operators to provide decent toilet and washroom facilities for its members. Aslev says train companies and Network Rail had pledged a year ago to improve facilities. And a think tank has urged Andy Burnham to raise taxes or cut public spending to fund new cost of living and defence commitments. It comes as it warned there was no scope for extra government borrowing. The National Institute of Economic and Social Research says the new government will be squeezed by more persistent inflation as a result of the Iran war. Its forecasts show the Bank of England keeping interest rates held at 3.75% through this year and the next.
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1: From the Sky News Centre at 4, a 40-year-old man's been given two whole life orders for murdering two men in Cornwall last year. James Desborough killed Claudio Aquilino and Daniel Coleman before dismembering and hiding their bodies in woodland in Sticker. He's already serving a life sentence for murdering his cellmate while awaiting trial. Rachel Bentley's from Devon and Cornwall Police.
2: I think he's a deeply unpleasant man. I think he's callous and cold-blooded. I think the fact that he's refused to take accountability for what he's done is just appalling. I think callous and brutal and cowardly are the best ways to describe James Desborough.
1: Police are also reviewing the deaths of four others who lived with Desborough at a hostel. A Norwegian teenager's been convicted of conspiracy to commit murder in Britain. Johannes Natland's been found guilty of travelling to England to carry out a hit on behalf of an Iran-backed crime gang. The seven-year-old boy pulled from the sea in Essex a week ago has died. His teenage cousin and her mother also drowned off the west coast of Mersey last Wednesday. The Environment Agency has declared half of England is in drought following record low rain and high temperatures. Seven areas are affected, including the whole of London, the West Midlands and Devon and Cornwall. Our science and technology editor Tom Clark explains what the announcement means.
3: It moves to levels that affect industrial users of water, for example. Farmers who abstract water from rivers to irrigate their land, if they've been permitted to do that. Water companies and the Environment Agency now get further powers to restrict water use where appropriate or ration it to higher priority users.
1: The Prime Minister's refused to rule out tax increases to pay for social care reforms in England. Andy Burnham's blasted past failures to fix problems in the sector, calling it a major dereliction of public duty. And finally, FIFA President Gianni Infantino is offering £30 million to member associations if they back his controversial plan to sell off stakes in its major competitions. He set a deadline of the 19th of September for them to accept. That's the latest. I'm Chris Milligan.
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0: 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Sport.
8: Prime Minister Andy Burnham says football does not belong to investors as he joined the criticism of FIFA's plan to set up a new private company to run the World Cup and other competitions. FIFA had announced it was seeking to launch the FIFA Forward Enterprise, which would be open to private investors. Manchester City defender Josko Gvardiol has agreed a new five-year contract. The Croatia international's previous deal had 2 years left to run, but he's now committed until 2031.
9: Can't wait to start our pre-season. Yeah, especially because last season I was away from the pitch, you know. I think this year I need to push even more harder. Obviously, the season's going to be long, as always, and we need to go game by game and try to win each one.
8: Guardiola has been linked with Real Madrid and Bayern Munich. Hearts Champions League dreams are over after a 2-0 defeat to Sturm Graz in the second leg of their second qualifying round. They were already 4-0 down from the first leg. And at the Commonwealth Games, England's wait for a women's 100-metre gold goes on after Amy Hunt took silver at the Scotstown. Heather Oakes was the last to do it 40 years ago.
0: Wild Country. Sport.

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1: Any showers should die out as we head through this evening to leave a dry night with lows down to 12 degrees. For tomorrow, more in the way of sunshine, feeling warm in it with highs of 19.

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1: JLS star JB Gill has held the once-in-a-lifetime experience of being awarded an honorary fellowship at King's College London. The 39-year-old singer says it was an honor to return to his former university to receive the prestigious accolade. The chart topper has strong ties with KCL, having studied theology there before joining JLS. More than 100 pairs of signed trainers owned by Eminem are going up for auction. The lineup includes Rare Jordan Eminem collabs and other notable brands, with each pair personally signed by the rapper. All proceeds will benefit the Marshall Mathers Foundation. And US singer Olivia Rodrigo has announced a worldwide hunt for the hundreds of limited edition Lego vinyl records. The 23-year-old Grammy winner achieved the biggest opening week of her career last month after the release of her third studio album. She's now revealed that 333 exclusive Lego vinyls based on her chart-topping music will be hidden in record stores across the world in the coming weeks. The event will see fans offered clues on social media to help them track down where the exclusive items have been hidden.
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12: From the iMedia News Centre. Businesses in Belfast city centre say that they're fearful after more break-ins have occurred over the last few days. At least four businesses have witnessed windows smashed, with some having substantial amounts of money taken, while a number of arrests have been made. One coffee shop was targeted in the early hours of Monday morning in an attack which was captured on CCTV. The owners could only watch as their premises was robbed. It's now the fourth business in Belfast city centre to have been broken into over the course of the last week or so. With all eyes on the city next week, many are hoping these attacks don't overshadow the largest tourist event of the year. A law student charged in relation to a bomb intercepted in her car near the Irish border has been granted bail after a judge accepted she had met the conditions required for her release from custody. Isabella Perry Sullivan, who's 25, of Abbeylands Park, was charged with possession of explosives at a special sitting of Trim District Court on Friday. At the hearing, her defence solicitor said she had been asked to take a bag to the north and had not been aware what was in it, adding she was manipulated. The car was stopped on the N2 last Wednesday. During a search of the vehicle, a bag was discovered on the rear seat that contained an amount of military-grade explosive and a detonator. And police have staged a day of action amid a significant spike in death numbers. Officers set up checkpoints on the roads across Northern Ireland. It comes after the deaths of 42 people on Northern Ireland's roads to July 27th. Speed was particularly highlighted in the area of concern following the alleged detection of a driver travelling at more than 140 miles an hour on the motorway last week. That's the latest.
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4: Prime Minister Andy Burnham says football does not belong to investors as he joined the criticism of FIFA's plan to set up a new private company to run the World Cup and other competitions. FIFA had announced it was seeking to launch the FIFA Forward Enterprise, which would be open to private investors. Manchester City defender Josko Gvardiol has agreed a new five-year contract. The Croatia international's previous deal had 2 years left to run, but he's now committed until 2031.
5: Can't wait to start our pre-season. Yeah, especially because last season I was away from the pitch, you know. I think this year I need to push even more harder. Obviously, the season's going to be long, as always, and we need to go game by game and try to win each one.
4: Guardiola's been linked with Real Madrid and Bayern Munich. Hearts Champions League dreams are over after a 2-0 defeat to Sturm Graz in the second leg of their second qualifying round. They were already 4-0 down from the first leg. And at the Commonwealth Games, England's wait for a women's 100-metre gold goes on after Amy Hunt took silver at the Scotstown. Heather Oakes was the last to do it 40 years ago.
3: Wild Country Sport.
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7: From the iMedia News Centre. Businesses in Belfast city centre say that they're fearful after more break-ins have occurred over the last few days. At least four businesses have witnessed windows smashed, with some having substantial amounts of money taken, while a number of arrests have been made. One coffee shop was targeted in the early hours of Monday morning in an attack which was captured on CCTV. The owners could only watch as their premises was robbed. It's now the fourth business in Belfast city centre to have been broken into over the course of the last week or so, with all eyes

0: the city next week, many are hoping these attacks don't overshadow the largest tourist event of the year. A law student charged in relation to a bomb intercepted in her car near the Irish border has been granted bail after a judge accepted she had met the conditions required for her release from custody. Isabella Perry Sullivan, who's 25, of Abbeylands Park, was charged with possession of explosives at a special sitting of Trim District Court on Friday. At the hearing, her defence solicitor said she had been asked to take a bag to the north and had not been aware what was in it, adding she was manipulated. The car was stopped on the N2 last Wednesday. During a search of the vehicle, a bag was discovered on the rear seat that contained an amount of military-grade explosive and a detonator. And police have staged a day of action amid a significant spike in death numbers. Officers set up checkpoints on the roads across Northern Ireland. It comes after the deaths of 42 people on Northern Ireland's roads to July 27th. Speed was particularly highlighted in the area of concern following the alleged detection of a driver travelling at more than 140 miles an hour on the motorway last week. That's the latest.
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5: More than 33 million illicit cigarettes have been seized from local retail outlets in the past year. The Trading Standards Hall included more than 800 kilograms of hand-rolling tobacco, with a combined revenue value of nearly £24 million. Penalties totaling £3.5 million have been issued to retailers and individuals involved. The Train Drivers Union is warning of industrial action. It's over a long-running campaign for rail operators to provide decent toilet and washroom facilities for its members. Aslev says train companies and Network Rail had pledged a year ago to improve facilities. And a think tank has urged Andy Burnham to raise taxes or cut public spending to fund new cost of living and defence commitments. It comes as it warned there was no scope for extra government borrowing. The National Institute of Economic and Social Research says the new government will be squeezed by more persistent inflation as a result of the Iran war. Its forecasts show the Bank of England keeping interest rates held at 3.75% through this year and the next.
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2: 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Constantly.
3: Any showers should die out as we head through this evening to leave a dry night with lows down to 12 degrees. But tomorrow, more in the way of sunshine, feeling warm in it with highs of 19.

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1: From the Sky News Centre at 5, a serial killer's been told he'll never be freed from prison for murdering two homeless men and hiding their bodies in woods in Cornwall. Police are reviewing the deaths of four other people 40-year-old James Desborough lived with at Sandy Lodge in Newquay. A court heard he was a fan of the TV show Dexter. Our reporter Amelia Harper has more.
2: Prosecutors said he'd spent their money on drugs and alcohol, having claimed the two men had left Cornwall.
1: He went on to kill his cellmate while on remand. A Norwegian teenager's been found guilty of travelling to England to carry out a killing on behalf of an Iran-backed crime gang. 19-year-old Johannes Natland agreed to shoot an unknown target for over £21,000. A 7-year-old boy pulled from the sea off the coast of Essex has died in hospital a week after his teenage cousin and her mum also drowned. The boy, Samir Rahman, who was 15, and 41-year-old Shalina got into difficulty off West Mersey Beach last Wednesday. Andy Burnham's blasted past failures to fix social care in England as a major dereliction of public duty. The Prime Minister says he'll make progress by asking an independent review into the sector to report a year early. He also pledged to improve pay and training and cross-party talks. The PM's been asked if his plans need tax rises.
3: You have to do more with what you've got. Some of what we would want to do in the fullest sense will require difficult decisions, but we will be honest with people about those. We will put them before the country at the right time, and we will hopefully proceed with people's consent.
1: FIFA President Gianni Infantino is offering £30 million to member associations. That's if they back his controversial plan to sell off stakes in major competitions. A musician and actor Glenn Hansard has died in a motorcycle crash in Dublin. Irish police say a motorcyclist, a man in his 50s, was treated at the scene in Lucan shortly before 4:30 this morning. That's the latest. I'm Chris Milligan.
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9: Prime Minister Andy Burnham says football does not belong to investors as he joined the criticism of FIFA's plan to set up a new private company to run the World Cup and other competitions. FIFA had announced it was seeking to launch the FIFA Forward Enterprise, which would be open to private investors. Manchester City defender Josko Gvardiol has agreed a new five-year contract. The Croatian international's previous deal had 2 years left to run, but he's now committed until 2031.
10: Can't wait to start our pre-season. Yeah, especially because last season I was away from the pitch, you know. I think this year I need to push even more harder. Obviously, the season's going to be long, as always, and we need to go game by game and try to win each one.
9: Guardiola has been linked with Real Madrid and Bayern Munich. Hearts Champions League dreams are over after a 2-0 defeat to Sturm Graz in the second leg of their second qualifying round. They were already 4-0 down from the first leg. And at the Commonwealth Games, England's wait for a women's 100-metre gold goes on after Amy Hunt took silver at the Scotstown. Heather Oakes was the last to do it 40 years ago.
4: Wild Country. Sport.
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1: 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Wild Country weather.
2: Any showers should die out as we head through this evening to leave a dry night with lows down to 12 degrees. But tomorrow, more in the way of sunshine, feeling warm in it with highs of 19.

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4: JLS star JB Gill has held the once-in-a-lifetime experience of being awarded an honorary fellowship at King's College London. The 39-year-old singer says it was an honor to return to his former university to receive the prestigious accolade. The chart topper has strong ties with KCL, having studied theology there before joining JLS. More than 100 pairs of signed trainers owned by Eminem are going up for auction. The lineup includes Rare Jordan Eminem collabs and other notable brands, with each pair personally signed by the rapper. All proceeds will benefit the Marshall Mathers Foundation. And US singer Olivia Rodrigo has announced a worldwide hunt for the hundreds of limited edition Lego vinyl records. The 23-year-old Grammy winner achieved the biggest opening week of her career last month after the release of her third studio album. She's now revealed that 333 exclusive Lego vinyls based on her chart-topping music will be hidden in record stores across the world in the coming weeks. The event will see fans offered clues on social media to help them track down where the exclusive items have been hidden.
3: 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Northern Ireland's Wild Country. Wild Country playing all over Glasgow now.
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8: From the iMedia News Centre. Businesses in Belfast city centre say that they're fearful after more break-ins have occurred over the last few days. At least 4 businesses have witnessed windows smashed, with some having substantial amounts of money taken, while a number of arrests have been made. One coffee shop was targeted in the early hours of Monday morning in an attack which was captured on CCTV. The owners could only watch as their premises was robbed. It's now the 4th business in Belfast city centre to have been broken into over the course of the last week or so. With all eyes on the city next week, many are hoping these attacks don't overshadow the largest tourist event of the year. A law student charged in relation to a bomb intercepted in her car near the Irish border has been granted bail after a judge accepted she had met the conditions required for her release from custody. Isabella Perry Sullivan, who's 25, of Abbeylands Park, was charged with possession of explosives at a special sitting of Trim District Court on Friday. At the hearing, her defence solicitor said she had been asked to take a bag to the north and had not been aware what was in it, adding she was manipulated. The car was stopped on the N2 last Wednesday. During a search of the vehicle, a bag was discovered on the rear seat that contained an amount of military-grade explosive and a detonator. And police have staged a day of action amid a significant spike in death numbers. Officers set up checkpoints on the roads across Northern Ireland. It comes after the deaths of 42 people on Northern Ireland's roads to July 27th. Speed was particularly highlighted in the area of concern following the alleged detection of a driver travelling at more than 140 miles an hour on the motorway last week. That's the latest.
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4: 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Sport.
5: Prime Minister Andy Burnham says football does not belong to investors as he joined the criticism of FIFA's plan to set up a new private company to run the World Cup and other competitions. FIFA had announced it was seeking to launch the FIFA Forward Enterprise, which would be open to private investors. Manchester City defender Josko Gvardiol has agreed a new five-year contract. The Croatian international's previous deal had 2 years left to run, but he's now committed until 2031.
6: Can't wait to start our pre-season. Yeah, especially because last season I was away from the pitch, you know. I think this year I need to push even more harder. Obviously, the season's going to be long, as always, and we need to go game by game and try to win each one.
5: Guardiola's been linked with Real Madrid and Bayern Munich. Hearts Champions League dreams are over after a 2-0 defeat to Sturm Graz in the second leg of their second qualifying round. They were already 4-0 down from the first leg. And at the Commonwealth Games, England's wait for a women's 100-metre gold goes on after Amy Hunt took silver at the Scotstown. Heather Oakes was the last to do it 40 years ago.
4: Wild Country Sport.
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8: From the iMedia News Centre. Businesses in Belfast city centre say that they're fearful after more break-ins have occurred over the last few days. At least four businesses have witnessed windows smashed, with some having substantial amounts of money taken, while a number of arrests have been made. One coffee shop was targeted in the early hours of Monday morning in an attack which was captured on CCTV. The owners could only watch as their premises was robbed. It's now the fourth business in Belfast city centre to have been broken into over the course of the last week or so. With all eyes on the city next week, many are hoping these attacks don't overshadow the largest tourist event of the year. A law student charged in relation to a bomb intercepted in her car near the Irish border has been granted bail after a judge accepted she had met the conditions required for her release from custody. Isabella Perry Sullivan, who's 25, of Abbeylands Park, was charged with possession of explosives at a special sitting.

0: hearing of Trim District Court on Friday. At the hearing, her defence solicitor said she had been asked to take a bag to the north and had not been aware what was in it, adding she was manipulated. The car was stopped on the N2 last Wednesday. During a search of the vehicle, a bag was discovered on the rear seat that contained an amount of military-grade explosive and a detonator. And police have staged a day of action amid a significant spike in death numbers. Officers set up checkpoints on the roads across Northern Ireland. It comes after the deaths of 42 people on Northern Ireland's roads to July 27th. Speed was particularly highlighted in the area of concern following the alleged detection of a driver travelling at more than 140 miles an hour on the motorway last week. That's the latest.
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8: 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Roadwise up.
9: It's the drive home. It's Wild Country Radio, Northern Ireland this evening. Hey, it's David Simmons on the Country Giant. We are Wild Country Radio, Northern Ireland. 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
5: More than 33 million illicit cigarettes have been seized from local retail outlets in the past year. The Trading Standards Hall included more than 800 kilograms of hand-rolling tobacco, with a combined revenue value of nearly £24 million. Penalties totaling £3.5 million have been issued to retailers and individuals involved. The Train Drivers Union is warning of industrial action. It's over a long-running campaign for rail operators to provide decent toilet and washroom facilities for its members. Aslev says train companies and Network Rail had pledged a year ago to improve facilities. And a think tank has urged Andy Burnham to raise taxes or cut public spending to fund new cost of living and defence commitments. It comes as it warned there was no scope for extra government borrowing. The National Institute of Economic and Social Research says the new government will be squeezed by more persistent inflation as a result of the Iran war. Its forecasts show the Bank of England keeping interest rates held at 3.75% through this year and the next.
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11: All day long. Constantly.

Any showers should die out as we head through this evening to leave a dry night with lows down to 12 degrees. But tomorrow, more in the way of sunshine, feeling warm in it with highs of 19.

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4: From the Sky News Centre at 6, a court's heard a funeral director in Hull spent more than £42,000 on holidays while scamming dozens of grieving families. Robert Bush admitted 67 offences, including preventing burials, fraud and theft. It's the third of a five-day sentencing. He told police after his arrest in 2024 it was all because of financial problems.
5: I never intended for any of this to be. This is not how I'd have liked this to come to, and trying to navigate the difficulties we were having financially, mostly as a business.
4: The serial killer's been told he'll never leave prison for murdering two men in Cornwall. The deaths of four other people staying at a homeless shelter at the same time as James Desborough are under review. Half of England's now in drought. Experts say parts of the country are using water faster than nature can replenish it. Lib Dem leader Sir Ed Davey says he's feeling hopeful after cross-party talks on social care reform in England. Andy Burnham's brought forward a review and called a failure to act before now a dereliction of duty. Irish star Glenn Hansard's died in a motorbike crash in County Dublin. He was 56. Anna Bates reports.
6: I don't know.
7: Regarded as one of Ireland's most influential musicians, he began his career busking before co-founding The Frames. He starred in The Commitments in 1991 and won the Oscar for Best Original Song in the movie Once, in which he also starred.
6: Take this sinking boat.
7: He's being remembered as one of the greats, with Chris O'Dowd saying his voice made the tough times more manageable. He'd recently announced a tour.
4: FIFA President Gianni Infantino is offering £30 million to member associations if they back his controversial plan to sell off stakes in its major competitions. That's the latest.
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12: Prime Minister Andy Burnham says football does not belong to investors as he joined the criticism of FIFA's plan to set up a new private company to run the World Cup and other competitions. FIFA had announced it was seeking to launch the FIFA Forward Enterprise, which would be open to private investors. Manchester City defender Josko Gvardiol has agreed a new five-year contract. The Croatia international's previous deal had 2 years left to run, but he's now committed until 2031.
13: Can't wait to start our pre-season. Yeah, especially because last season I was away from the pitch, you know. I think this year I need to push even more harder. Obviously, the season's going to be long, as always, and we need to go game by game and try to win each one.
12: Guardiola's been linked with Real Madrid and Bayern Munich. Hearts Champions League dreams are over after a 2-0 defeat to Sturm Graz in the second leg of their second qualifying round. They were already 4-0 down from the first leg. And at the Commonwealth Games, England's wait for a women's 100-metre gold goes on after Amy Hunt took silver at the Scotstown. Heather Oakes was the last to do it 40 years ago.
2: Wild Country. Sport.
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2: Any showers should die out as we head through this evening to leave a dry night with lows down to 12 degrees. But tomorrow, more in the way of sunshine, feeling warm in it with highs of 19. 20.

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2: JLS star JB Gill has held the once-in-a-lifetime experience of being awarded an honorary fellowship at King's College London. The 39-year-old singer says it was an honor to return to his former university to receive the prestigious accolade. The chart topper has strong ties with KCL, having studied theology there before joining JLS. More than 100 pairs of signed trainers owned by Eminem are going up for auction. The lineup includes Rare Jordan Eminem Collabs and other notable brands, with each pair personally signed by the rapper. All proceeds will benefit the Marshall Mathers Foundation. And US singer Olivia Rodrigo has announced a worldwide hunt for the hundreds of limited edition Lego vinyl records. The 23-year-old Grammy winner achieved the biggest opening week of her career last month after the release of her third studio album. She's now revealed that 333 exclusive Lego vinyls based on her chart-topping music will be hidden in record stores across the world in the coming weeks. The event will see fans offered clues on social media to help them track down where the exclusive items have been hidden.
1: 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Northern Ireland's Wild Country. Wild Country playing all over Glasgow.

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8: From the iMedia News Centre. Businesses in Belfast city centre say that they're fearful after more break-ins have occurred over the last few days. At least 4 businesses have witnessed windows smashed, with some having substantial amounts of money taken, while a number of arrests have been made. One coffee shop was targeted in the early hours of Monday morning in an attack which was captured on CCTV. The owners could only watch as their premises was robbed. It's now the 4th business in Belfast city centre to have been broken into over the course of the last week or so. With all eyes on the city next week, many are hoping these attacks don't overshadow the largest tourist event of the year. A law student charged in relation to a bomb intercepted in her car near the Irish border has been granted bail after a judge accepted she had met the conditions required for her release from custody. Isabella Perry Sullivan, who's 25, of Abbeylands Park, was charged with possession of explosives at a special sitting of Trim District Court on Friday. At the hearing, her defence solicitor said she had been asked to take a bag to the north and had not been aware what was in it, adding she was manipulated. The car was stopped on the N2 last Wednesday. During a search of the vehicle, a bag was discovered on the rear seat that contained an amount of military-grade explosive and a detonator. And police have staged a day of action amid a significant spike in death numbers. Officers set up checkpoints on the roads across Northern Ireland. It comes after the deaths of 42 people on Northern Ireland's roads to July 27th. Speed was particularly highlighted in the area of concern following the alleged detection of a driver travelling at more than 140 miles an hour on the motorway last week. That's the latest.
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1: Get ready, because the Leitrim 30-Year Anniversary Festival 2026 is coming to the Leitrim Fontenoy's GAA grounds from Friday the 31st of July through Sunday the 2nd of August. 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
4: Prime Minister Andy Burnham says football does not belong to investors as he joined the criticism of FIFA's plan to set up a new private company to run the World Cup and other competitions. FIFA had announced it was seeking to launch the FIFA Forward Enterprise, which would be open to private investors. Manchester City defender Josko Gvardiol has agreed a new five-year contract. The Croatia international's previous deal had 2 years left to run, but he's now committed until 2031.
5: Can't wait to start our pre-season. Yeah, especially because last season I was away from the pitch, you know. I think this year I need to push even more harder. Obviously, the season's going to be long, as always, and we need to go game by game and try to win each one.
4: Guardiola's been linked with Real Madrid and Bayern Munich. Hearts Champions League dreams are over after a 2-0 defeat to Sturm Graz in the second leg of their second qualifying round. They were already 4-0 down from the first leg. And at the Commonwealth Games, England's wait for a women's 100-metre gold goes on after Amy Hunt took silver at the Scotstown. Heather Oakes was the last to do it 40 years ago.
3: Wild Country Sport.
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10: From the iMedia News Centre. Businesses in Belfast city centre say that they're fearful after more break-ins have occurred over the last few days. At least four businesses have witnessed windows smashed, with some having substantial amounts of money taken, while a number of arrests have been made. One coffee shop was targeted in the early hours of Monday morning in an attack which was captured on CCTV. The owners could only watch as their premises was robbed. It's now the fourth business in Belfast city centre to have been broken into over the course of the last week or so. With all eyes on the city next week, many are hoping these attacks don't overshadow the largest tourist event of the year. A law student charged in relation to a bomb intercepted in her car near the Irish border has been granted bail after a judge accepted she had met the conditions required for her release from custody. Isabella Perry Sullivan, who's 25, of Abbeylands Park, was charged with possession of explosives at a special sitting of Trim District Court on Friday. At the hearing, her defence solicitor said she had been asked to take a bag to the north and had not been aware what was in it, adding she was manipulated. The car was stopped on the N2 last Wednesday. During a search of the vehicle, a bag was discovered on the rear seat that contained an amount of military-grade explosive and a detonator. And police have staged a day of action amid a significant spike in death numbers. Officers set up checkpoints on the roads across Northern Ireland. It comes after the deaths of 42 people on Northern Ireland's roads to July 27th. Speed was particularly highlighted in the area of concern following the alleged detection of a driver travelling at more than 140 miles an hour on the motorway last week. That's the latest.
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6: More than 33 million illicit cigarettes have been seized from local retail outlets in the past year. The Trading Standards Hall included more than 800 kilograms of hand-rolling tobacco, with a combined revenue value of nearly £24 million. Penalties totaling £3.5 million have been issued to retailers and individuals involved. The Train Drivers Union is warning of industrial action. It's over a long-running campaign for rail operators to provide decent toilet and washroom facilities for its members. Aslev says train companies and Network Rail had pledged a year ago to improve facilities. And a think tank has urged Andy Burnham to raise taxes or cut public spending to fund new cost of living and defence commitments. It comes as it warned there was no scope for extra government borrowing. The National Institute of Economic and Social Research says the new government will be squeezed by more persistent inflation as a result of the Iran war. Its forecasts show the Bank of England keeping interest rates held at 3.75% through this year and the next.
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4: Wild Country weather.
5: Any showers should die out as we head through this evening to leave a dry night with lows down to 12 degrees. But tomorrow, more in the way of sunshine, feeling warm in it with highs of 19.

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1: From the Sky News Centre at 7, a court heard an undertaker who kept bodies instead of carrying out proper funerals spent victims' cash on lavish holidays. Robert Bush, who's 48, admitted 67 offences spanning 12 years in Hull. Lawyers say he could face up to 25 years in jail when he's handed his sentence on Friday. When arrested in 2024, he claimed he'd always tried to help police.
2: I'm not like an international. I've been arrested off a plane by gunpoint. I've been taking, you know, it's like I'm Che Guevara saying, I'm not that complicated. And I've said so many times, let me help you unravel what it is. I'll come in and talk to you.
1: Grieving relatives rejected his apology to reporters outside court. A man's been told he'll never be freed from prison for killing two homeless men, with police now reviewing the deaths of four others staying in the same shelter at the same time. James Desborough, a fan of the TV show Dexter, murdered Daniel Coleman and Claudio Aquilino in Cornwall last summer. Mr. Justice Saini sentenced him.
3: I'm sure that you are a highly dangerous individual who has no regard for the lives of people who you think are worthless. You are a person who can kill using extreme violence with no remorse or indeed reflection on your actions.
1: Half of England's in drought. The Environment Agency says rivers are running low, farmers are being forced to harvest crops early, and the risk of wildfires is increasing. A seven-year-old boy's died in hospital a week after two relatives drowned off a beach in Essex. They got into trouble in the water at West Mersey. Nigel Farage has criticised Andy Burnham for not inviting Reform UK to talks on social care. The Lib Dems joined the new Prime Minister to discuss reforming the sector in England, along with the Tories, who said there was constructive dialogue. And a cricketer's been suspended following allegations he clicked his fingers to mimic the sound of the ball hitting the bat. Division 2 leaders Saltburn say the player won't feature for the foreseeable future. That's the latest. I'm Chris Milligan.
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Any showers should die out as we head through this evening to leave a dry night with lows down to 12 degrees. But tomorrow, more in the way of sunshine, feeling warm in it with highs of 19.

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1: JLS star JB Gill has held the once-in-a-lifetime experience of being awarded an honorary fellowship at King's College London. The 39-year-old singer says it was an honor to return to his former university to receive the prestigious accolade. The chart topper has strong ties with KCL, having studied theology there before joining JLS. More than 100 pairs of signed trainers owned by Eminem are going up for auction. The lineup includes Rare Jordan Eminem Collabs and other notable brands, with each pair personally signed by the rapper. All proceeds will benefit the Marshall Mathers Foundation. And US singer Olivia Rodrigo has announced a worldwide hunt for the hundreds of limited edition Lego vinyl records. The 23-year-old Grammy winner achieved the biggest opening week of her career last month after the release of her third studio album. She's now revealed that 333 exclusive Lego vinyls based on her chart-topping music will be hidden in record stores across the world in the coming weeks. The event will see fans offered clues on social media to help them track down where the exclusive items have been hidden.
0: Wild Country Entertainment News in a minute.
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1: From the Sky News Centre at 8, a court's heard a funeral director in Hull spent more than £42,000 on holidays while scamming dozens of grieving families. Robert Bush admitted 67 offences, including preventing burials, fraud and theft. It's the third of a five-day sentencing, with some victims describing being handed fake ashes of their loved ones. He told police after his arrest in 2024 it was all because of financial problems.
2: I never intended for any of this to be. This is not how I'd have liked this to come to, and trying to navigate the difficulties we were having financially, mostly as a business.
1: The serial killer has been told he'll die in prison for murdering two homeless men in Cornwall. Police are also reviewing the deaths of four others who were staying at a hostel in Newquay at the same time as James Desborough. The Met Police say they won't take further action against Green Party leader Zach Polanski over a social media post. He shared and then deleted a photo appearing to reference Nigel Farage. Reform UK's called it two-tier Britain. Andy Burnham's promised to reform social care in England, but has warned difficult decisions will need to be made to pay for it. Baroness Casey's review of the sector will report next year. It's the final night of swimming at the Commonwealth Games, and there's been success for the hosts. Kat Suave's there.
3: Scotland's Anne Grad Evans has picked up her second gold medal of the Glasgow Commonwealth Games. She hung on for victory in the 200 metres breaststroke. Meanwhile, England's James Guy and Wales's Matt Richards have shared the silver in the 200 metres freestyle final after finishing with exactly the same time.
1: And FIFA has opened disciplinary proceedings against Argentina for a banner unveiled after their World Cup semi-final win against England. The banner that read, "The Falklands are Argentine," could be in breach of a law stating demonstrations of a non-sporting nature aren't allowed. That's the latest. I'm Chris Milligan.
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Any showers should die out as we head through this evening to leave a dry night with lows down to 12 degrees. But tomorrow, more in the way of sunshine, feeling warm in it with highs of 19.

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2: JLS star JB Gill has held the once-in-a-lifetime experience of being awarded an honorary fellowship at King's College London. The 39-year-old singer says it was an honour to return to his former university to receive the prestigious accolade. The chart topper has strong ties with KCL, having studied theology there before joining JLS. More than 100 pairs of signed trainers owned by Eminem are going up for auction. The lineup includes Rare Jordan Eminem Collabs and other notable brands, with each pair personally signed by the rapper. All proceeds will benefit the Marshall Mathers Foundation. And US singer Olivia Rodrigo has announced a worldwide hunt for the hundreds of limited edition Lego vinyl records. The 23-year-old Grammy winner achieved the biggest opening week of her career last month after the release of her third studio album. She's now revealed that 333 exclusive Lego vinyls based on her chart-topping music will be hidden in record stores across the world in the coming weeks. The event will see fans offered clues on social media to help them track down where the exclusive items have been hidden.
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3: Chris Jansen. Cranking that bolt till the oil's pouring in the pan. Not with me and a beer can. Ella Langley.
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1: From the Sky News Centre at 9, a court heard a disgraced Hull funeral director spent £42,000 on holidays while defrauding customers. 48-year-old Robert Bush has admitted 67 offences, including preventing a lawful burial. He told police the business had a cash flow problem and made poor choices. Victims have been describing the impact of being given the wrong ashes of loved ones. Tristan Essex's grandmother, Jessie Stockdale's body, was recovered following a police investigation.
2: Words can't describe. We're all traumatised. You know, I don't think we'll ever get over this.
1: The serial killer's been told he'll never be freed for murdering two homeless men in Cornwall, as police also review four other unexplained deaths. James Desborough has previously been sentenced for strangling a cellmate. A body of a Scottish woman's reportedly been found inside a suitcase in an abandoned building in Athens. Greek authorities, Interpol and Police Scotland are now working together to establish the circumstances surrounding her death. Police won't take further action against a social media post by Green Party leader Zach Polanski. Reform's Nigel Farage claimed it incited violence. More than half of England is now in drought, with weeks of continuous dry weather taking its toll on water supplies. More than 20 million people are already under hosepipe bans, with much of England experiencing its fourth heatwave. The Environment Agency says rivers are running low and crops are being harvested early. Simon Bradley, who's a farmer in Hungerford in Berkshire, says it's a disaster.
3: At the minute, everything is being challenged, and so that is a direct result on our cash flow. You know, and farmers won't have the cash to reinvest in their enterprises at all.
1: And FIFA president Gianni Infantino says plans to sell off stakes in its football competitions, including the World Cup, is an opportunity but not an obligation. He says announcing the proposal begins a democratic process. The English FA are among a number of member associations to have concerns about the plan. That's the latest. I'm Chris Milligan.
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1: I know these roads, up and on them for years.
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4: JLS star JB Gill has held the once-in-a-lifetime experience of being awarded an honorary fellowship at King's College London. The 39-year-old singer says it was an honor to return to his former university to receive the prestigious accolade. The chart topper has strong ties with KCL, having studied theology there before joining JLS. More than 100 pairs of signed trainers owned by Eminem are going up for auction. The lineup includes Rare Jordan Eminem collabs and other notable brands, with each pair personally signed by the rapper. All proceeds will benefit the Marshall Mathers Foundation. And US singer Olivia Rodrigo has announced a worldwide hunt for the hundreds of limited edition Lego vinyl records. The 23-year-old Grammy winner achieved the biggest opening week of her career last month after the release of her third studio album. She's now revealed that 333 exclusive Lego vinyls based on her chart-topping music will be hidden in record stores across the world in the coming weeks. The event will see fans offered clues on social media to help them track down where the exclusive items have been hidden.
0: Wild Country Entertainment News in a minute.
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1: From the Sky News Centre at 10, a court heard an undertaker who kept bodies instead of carrying out proper funerals spent victims' cash on lavish holidays. Robert Bush, who's 48, admitted 67 offences spanning 12 years in Hull. Lawyers say he could face up to 25 years in jail when he's handed his sentence on Friday. When arrested in 2024, he claimed he'd always tried to help police.
2: I'm not like an international. I've been arrested off a plane by gunpoint. I've been taken, you know, it's like I'm Che Guevara saying, I'm not that complicated. And I've said so many times, let me help you unravel what it is. I'll come in and talk to you.
1: Grieving relatives rejected his apology to reporters outside court. Triple murderer James Desra has been told he'll never leave prison, with police also reviewing the deaths of four others he once lived with. The 40-year-old killer killed two men he knew from his time at a homeless hostel in Cornwall. More than half of England is now in drought. Continuous dry weather's taken its toll on water supplies. The Liberal Democrats say constructive talks have been held with the Tories and government on reforming social care in England. Andy Burnham says it's an issue that's been seen as too risky, difficult and complicated, and blames inaction on his generation of politicians. A review's been brought forward. And Harriet Evans rounded off a home Commonwealth Games with another gold medal in the pool. The Scottish swimmer took the 200 metres breaststroke title, having won the 100 metres earlier this week. She says she's in disbelief.
3: The 200 is just that bit more special because, you know, all the doubts in your head, like, did I just win the 100 because it was a fluke? And, like, did I just get lucky, you know? As crazy as it sounds, but just to back it up with, not just another medal, but another gold, is just, you know, so surreal.
1: Northern Ireland's Ellie McCartney picked up the bronze medal. And Irish musician and actor Glenn Hansard has died in a motorbike crash in Dublin. He was the frontman of rock band The Frames. That's the latest. I'm Chris Milligan.
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1: From the Sky News Centre at 11, Andy Burnham's announced an £8.4 billion investment in the UK's nuclear submarine programme. The government says it'll support 22,000 apprenticeships by 2035 and tens of thousands of jobs across the country. It'll help deliver the next phase of the Dreadnought-class submarines built in Barrow, Inverness. Defence Secretary Wes Streeting spoke earlier this month about the Prime Minister's aims for defence spending.
2: The Prime Minister has spoken passionately about his ambition to reindustrialise Britain. Defence is at the forefront of that mission. Defence will not just be a recipient of the proceeds of economic growth. It will be a central contributor.
1: A court's heard a disgraced Hull funeral director spent £42,000 on holidays while defrauding customers. Robert Bush also splurged £16,000 on camping and motorcycle racing the same year he incorrectly told a mother her unborn baby had been cremated. He's admitted 67 offences. The Met Police say they won't take further action against Green Party leader Zach Polanski over a social media post. He shared and then deleted a photo appearing to reference Nigel Farage. More than half of England is officially in drought, with weeks of continuous dry weather taking its toll on water supplies. More than 20 million people are already under hosepipe bans. FIFA president Gianni Infantino says plans to sell off stakes in its competitions, including the World Cup, can turbocharge the development of the game around the world. There's been much opposition to the proposal, with UEFA Nations holding an emergency meeting tomorrow. Infantino says member organisations will get £30 million if they approve the idea by the 19th of September.
3: A proposal, an offer, it's part of a democratic process, a consultation process. And above all, it is an opportunity, but not an obligation.
1: Carling's cut of the alcohol content of its original lager. It's confirmed it'll reduce the strength from 4 to 3.4% from October. That's the latest.
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placidly amid the noise and haste, and remember what peace there may be in silence. As far as possible without surrender, be on good terms with all persons. Speak your truth quietly and clearly, and listen to others, even the dull and ignorant. They too have their story. Avoid loud and aggressive persons. They are vexations to the spirit. If you compare yourself with others, you may become vain and bitter, for always there will be greater and lesser persons than

Enjoy your achievements as well as your plans. Keep interested in your own career. However humble, it is a real possession in the changing fortunes of time. Exercise caution in your business affairs, for the world is full of trickery. But let this not blind you to what virtue there is. Many persons strive for high ideals, and everywhere life is full of heroism. Be yourself. Especially do not feign affection. Neither be cynical about love. For in the face of all aridity and disenchantment, it is as perennial as the grass. Take kindly the counsel of the years, gracefully surrendering the things of youth. Nurture strength of spirit to shield you in sudden misfortune. But do not distress yourself with imaginings. Many fears are born of fatigue and loneliness. Beyond a wholesome discipline,

Therefore, be at peace with God, whatever you conceive him to be, and whatever your labors and aspirations in the noisy confusion of life, keep peace with your soul. With all its sham, drudgery, and broken dreams, it is still a beautiful world. Be careful.

0: Broadcasting from the tippy top of the Flower Mound, deep in the heart of Northern Ireland, this is Wild Country, part of the iMedia Broadcasting Group. Keeping it country, Wild Country, national news.
1: From the Sky News Centre at midnight, Andy Burnham's investing £8.4 billion in a UK nuclear submarine programme. The funds will support progress towards making the first of four new nuclear submarines ready for service by the 2030s. The Prime Minister says it'll also support tens of thousands of jobs and apprenticeships across the country. Meanwhile, he's also blasted past failures to fix social care in England as a major dereliction of public duty. Andy Burnham says he'll make progress by asking an independent review into the sector to report a year early. He also pledged to improve pay and training and confirmed cross-party talks. He's been asked if his plans need tax rises.
2: You have to do more with what you've got. Some of what we would want to do in the fullest sense will require difficult decisions, but we will be honest with people about those. We will put them before the country at the right time, and we will hopefully proceed with people's consent.
1: A Hull funeral director who prevented lawful burials claims to have told police many times, "Let me help you," as footage is released of his arrest and police interview in 2024.
3: I never intended for any of this to be. This is not how I'd have liked this to come to. And trying to navigate the difficulties we were having financially, mostly, as a business.
1: Robert Bush will be sentenced on Friday for 67 offences. More than half of England is now in drought. Continuous dry weather has taken its toll on water supplies. Scotland's Angharad Evans received the biggest cheers of the night as she picked up her second gold medal of the Commonwealth Games. She took the 200 metres breaststroke title in Glasgow. Northern Ireland's Kate O'Connor won the heptathlon. And musician and actor Glenn Hansard has died in a motorcycle crash in County Dublin. He won an Oscar in 2008 for his song used in the film Once and began his career busking before co-founding The Frames. That's the latest. I'm Faye Rowlands.
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0: 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You know

0: 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Because the Leitrim 30-Year Anniversary Festival 2026 is coming to the Leitrim Fontenoy's GAA Grounds from Friday the 31st of July through Sunday the 2nd of August. 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

0: Broadcasting from the tippy top of the Flower Mound, deep in the heart of Northern Ireland. 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
1: From the Sky News Centre at 1, Andy Burnham's announced an £8.4 billion investment in the UK's nuclear submarine programme. The government says it will support 22,000 apprenticeships by 2035 and tens of thousands of jobs across the country. It'll help deliver the next phase of the Dreadnought-class submarines built in Barrow Inverness. Defence Secretary Wes Streeting spoke earlier this month about the Prime Minister's aims for defence spending.
2: The Prime Minister has spoken passionately about his ambition to reindustrialise Britain. Defence is at the forefront of that mission. Defence will not just be a recipient of the proceeds of economic growth. It will be a central contributor.
1: A court's heard a disgraced Hull funeral director spent £42,000 on holidays while defrauding customers. 48-year-old Robert Bush has admitted 67 offences. He told police the business had a cash flow problem and made poor choices. Victims have been describing the impact of being given the wrong ashes of loved ones. Tristan Essex's grandmother Jessie Stockdale's body was recovered following a police investigation.
3: Words can't describe. We're all traumatised. You know, I don't think we'll ever get over this.
1: Triple murderer James Desper has been told he'll never leave prison, with police also reviewing the deaths of four others he once lived with. The 40-year-old killed two men he knew from his time at a homeless hostel in Cornwall. The Liberal Democrats say constructive talks have been held with the Tories and government on reforming social care in England. A review's been brought forward. Police say there'll be no further action taken against Green Party leader Zach Polanski over a social media post. Reform's Nigel Farage claimed it incited violence. And an emergency meeting with UEFA's 55 member associations will be held today to discuss FIFA's proposal to sell stakes in its competitions. FIFA President Gianni Infantino has offered nations £30 million if they back the plan. And more than half of England is now in drought. Continuous dry weather has taken its toll on water supplies. That's the latest. I'm Faye Rowlands.
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